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a gun in your hand that's pointing at your head. 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Call the police, there's a man.

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1: An agreement has been reached to allow 87-year-old Mari Carmen to return to her Madrid home just days after she was evicted from the property where she'd lived for more than 70 years. Her representatives met the property company Abagestion and the Madrid City Council yesterday, with the company agreeing to a solution that would allow her to return. The details of the agreement have not yet been made public, and Mari Carmen will have to give her approval. She spent the past week in hospital following the eviction. Another news, Benidorm has begun an official day of mourning following the death of the 33-year-old woman in a case being investigated as possible gender-based violence. Polizia Nacional have arrested the partner on suspicion of homicide, along with two other men accused of helping to move the woman's body to a rural area between Benidorm and Finisterre. The three men, aged between 30 and 45. A five-minute silent gathering will be held at 11 this morning in Plaza de Reyes España in memory of the victim. Spain's economy grew by 0.7% between April and June. That's according to the latest figures from the National Statistics Institute, the INE. The increase was one-tenth higher than the first quarter, with the economy growing by 2.6% compared to the same period last year. Household spending increased by 1.2% during the quarter, while investment rose by 1.7%. Employment, measured in full-time equivalent jobs, was up 2.2% year on year. And for the latest local and national news, check out wavemallorca.com. That's the latest from the Wave Mallorca newsroom.
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Very, very good morning, everybody. Trust you're all fine and dandy in the day, which is Tuesday. It's the 29th of September, 2026. This is The Breakfast Show, brought to you as always by our friends at Motor World. Coming up at the show, we'll have all the weather with the friends at Marchica, then out in the high seas with the friends at Abbott. The newspaper front page, our media partners, the New York Daily Bulletin. Business news and exchange rates to come. All the entertainment news with the gang at the PQ Academy. What's happening in the world of showbiz? We'll tell you all about that this morning. Palmer Jumper brings the score on Anthem. If you'd like to vote off yesterday, 676-112-120 is a text and WhatsApp number even. And we're here with our friends at Lodoland for all the birthdays too. So if you know somebody celebrating on the 29th of September, let us know. We can play a song for them, of course, and read a message out on your behalf too. Some musical variety birthdays. What happened on this day in music history? Sports news. Leading up to England. England are playing tonight. And Scotland are actually as well in the Nations League. Yeah, I'm bored of it now too. Survey prize carries on with our friends at Bespoke Provisioning. Morning to Simon and the gang. Questions going to go up on Facebook very, very shortly. And anything else we can fit into the next 3 hours, we most certainly will, my friends. Coming up on 105.2 across the island of New York, or 102 if you listen to the region of Calvia on DAB, online to the world at wavemeyourgood.com. On your smart speakers, don't forget the brand new app that you can download in all the app stores. Lots of great music to come as well, as there is always here. Come on, you should know that by now. So let's get you moving with Curiosity Killed the Cat. Coming up to 8 minutes past 7 o'clock here in Spain, and it's past six in the UK. Wherever you are around the world, thanks for tuning in. Good morning.

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2: So morning to our friends at Marchica, highs of 29, lows of 20 today. Mostly cloudy skies, they're saying, with winds south-southeast at 10 to 15 kilometres an hour. As I'm looking at the satellite picture, it doesn't look good to the west of us right now, to be perfectly honest. I'm not quite sure if that's coming our way. I don't think it, by the forecast, they say, it doesn't look like it's coming our way, but we'll keep our eye on it. So highs of 30, lows of 22 on Wednesday. It's going to be partly cloudy. Similar story on Thursday with a high of 29, low of 21. We've got a cloudy day for Friday, highs of 28, lows of 20. A similar story Saturday with a high of 27, low of 20. If you remember, I think Friday and Saturday yesterday, they were predicting rain, but that looks like it might have gone away. But there will be rain on Sunday the same with a high of 27, low of 20, about a 40% chance of rain, possible thunderstorm. And that will continue into next week, into Monday, Tuesday, Wednesday, Thursday, Friday, Saturday. Hello, what's going on next week? Let's keep our eyes on that. Thanks to Marchica.
0: The latest weather forecast right here on Wave Mallorca.
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2: Blimey, I have to keep an eye on next week. My word, that doesn't look great, does it? 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They specialise in the highest quality meat and fish, fully trimmed, cut, filleted, vacuum-packed, labelled and delivered on time. They also provision fruit and veg and all dry stores and dairy too. And if you're staying here in port, you're not going away for the winter. They also do their normal day-to-day provisioning if you're staying here too. The website and all the information details, as in the phone number and email, is on our Facebook page for you. So to get into the bins, when you've got to get a question correct during the course of the week. 90% of people do not know how to properly install one of these was yesterday's question. 90% of people do not know how to install one of these is the question from yesterday. The answer was a child's car seat. Oh, there's nothing worse, is there? Have you ever tried that? Forget it. We'll come back with today's question, which is already on the Facebook page, but I'll read it out to you next. It's Billy Ocean.

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1: Checking out the Naughty Weather there, northwest of Mallorca, Dragon Air at a four-man tour. It is at least at 3 to 5, change to west and southwest at 2 to 4 during the morning. You'll find sea stage smooth to slight. Northeast of Mallorca, forming to cat to pair, to south and southeast at 4 to 5, change to 3 to 4 during the course of the morning. Then a northeasterly, where you'll find sea stage slight to moderate and locally smooth. East of Mallorca, cat to pair, it's at east and southeast at 4 to 5, change to a southern and southeast at 4 to 3, sea stage moderate, decreasing to smooth. South of Mallorca, Sardinia's Dragon Air is a southerly and southeasterly at 3 to 5, change to a westerly at 2 to 3 during the morning, then a southerly at 2 to 4 during the afternoon. Sea stage slight to smooth. Moving into Menorca today, we've got a southeasterly at 4 to 5, change to a southerly and southeasterly at 3 to 4 by the middle part of the day, where sea stage moderate, decreasing to slight. Channel of Menorca is a southeasterly at 4 to 5, change to a southerly and southeasterly at 3 to 4 by the middle part of the day. Sea stage is moderate, decreasing to smooth and to slight. Cabrera today has an EC at 4 to 5, change to a southerly at 4 to 3 in the morning, where sea stage is slight to moderate, decreasing to smooth. Channel of Mallorca is an EC at 3 to 5, change to a southerly at 2 to 4 during the morning, sea stage is slight to moderate, decreasing to smooth. Ibiza has a northerly northeast at 3 to 4, change to a westy during the morning, sea stage is slight to smooth. And finally, Formentera has a northerly northeast at 3 to 4, change to a westy during the morning, then a southerly during the afternoon, where sea stage is slight to smooth. But no weather advisories today, so I'll say a big thanks to our friends at Avid.
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1: Now the question today on the survey with Bespoke Provisioning, with your chance to win this great prize of 100 grams of Nicari caviar. 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What? Interesting. One in four people say that they don't have one of these. What is it? 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Sam and Dave are going to take us to the break. Coming back with all the papers and some business news and exchange rates as well. They're Soul Men.

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0: The Sun this morning. Plots going on, PM. Five Brits released after RAF terror drama. No explosive vans, yet Burnham chairs Cobra meeting, says the front page of The Sun. Burnham signals end of triple lock, says the front page of The Daily Telegraph this morning. The Mirror taking back power. This is the PM's energy prices pledge, he says. Front page of The Mirror. This is the Labour Party conference, of course, happening this week. Trump surprised at release of RAF plot suspects, says the front page of The Daily Star this morning. Scrap triple lock and you'll face voter revolt, says the front page of The Daily Express this morning. And net of UK state pension triple lock moves a step closer, says the front page of the I newspaper as well. So we move over here to the Mallorca Daily Bulletin, their lead story. Palma prepares for heavy rain with torrent cleanup as cold front sets to reach Mallorca. Preventative measures come as the AMET forecasts a change in the weather conditions in the coming days. You'd have heard that in the weather forecast, particularly for next week. Looks like there's a bit of rain coming next week. I say a bit, it's quite a lot by the look of it. So we'll keep our eyes on that for you. And the front page of the Ultramorro, the Spanish newspaper, the extension of help for 25,000 families for their rentals is making the front page headline in the Ultramorro this morning. There's apparently talks between the government here and the government over on the mainland about that. So there you go, you're up to date with everything that's happening in and around Mallorca and around the world too. And we'll say a big, big thanks to our friends at the Mallorca Daily Bulletin.
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Bizarre Friction, Angie Brown, and I'm going to get you 7:38. Good morning to 6:38 in the UK. Wave me your good breakfast show weekday 7 till 10 with the friends of Motor World. Quick look at the business news. Airline scheduling for the winter season is down by about 9%. So what happened to all these people saying that we're too busy? Hey, what's going on? Airline scheduling shows an overall cut in winter capacity with flights from

Certain UK airports down by over 50%. Edinburgh Airport facing the sharpest drop, with direct winter flights to Palma slashed by 61%. Bristol, Birmingham, and Liverpool, each of these hubs has lost between 55% blimey, of their scheduled winter routes to Mallorca. Only around 20% to 30% of hotels remain open during the deepest winter months, like February, with the vast majority staying closed until after Easter, because Easter falls very early this year. It's the end of March, isn't it? Easter next year. While Palma maintains some weekend and boutique hotel traffic, the rest of the island experiences a traditional sharp drop after October, as the low-cost carriers and major tour operators scale back their operations. We need to keep our eyes on this, as I say, because, you know, this does have an effect on, well, not have an effect, it has a positive effect on the island, obviously, because it's, we're talking about sustainability and what a lot of people would prefer, maybe, I think, if I'm right in saying, I don't know, but less people in the summer, more people in the winter, and spread it over the course of 12 months. But obviously that, at the moment, still isn't happening, so let's see. Let's keep our eyes on it for you. Looking at the UK, what have I got for you in the UK? Anything major? Well, McLaren Racing on track to hit $1 billion in revenue as the Chiefs' pay reaches a record. McLaren, of course, are the Formula One world champions at the moment anyway. They won both the Drivers' and the Constructors' Championship last year. But this year, not doing as well. But they seem to be doing as well off track anyway, according to this, with $1 billion worth of revenue. And there's also a bit of a speculation that Christian Horner, if you remember him, he was the man at Red Bull for many, many years and then basically got sort of moved on, could be in line to go to Ferrari, apparently. That's some of the quotes, other reports you're reading this morning. So there's a couple of... that's more sporty money than anything else. But also, UK diesel prices at an all-time high. They've gone over £2 a litre. We've had that over here, of course, over €2 a litre for most petrol. I think you shop around. I've seen the cheapest I've seen around about is 197. I think it is. Yeah, 197. And actually, the Bulletin have got a list of around about 10. If you go to the website, they've got a list of about 10 petrol stations where you can find cheaper fuel. You just got obviously, hopefully, be closer to you than other places. Yeah, they do have a little bit of a list of 10 places where you can buy cheaper fuel, they say. So that's in the Mallorca Daily Bulletin online. The exchange rates of the day, let's have a quick look at that for you. Sterling against the euro today is 1.1654. That's 1.1654. And sterling against the US dollar is 1.3235. That's 1.3235. You're up to date with everything from a business point of view. Eternal going to take us to the break, and we'll come back. Let's see if we can find you a nice upbeat story for this Tuesday morning next.

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And this town's lost its faith. Our colors will fade eventually. So if our time is running out, day after day, we'll make the mundane a masterpiece. Oh my, my, oh my, my love. I take one look at you, you're taking me out.

To the Road from Alex Warren, Never Be Far, and Ordinary before that. Now, I've noticed actually quite a lot of concerts being organised. Obviously, we know about Oasis, of course. And I noticed a couple yesterday that I thought you might be interested in. April and May next year, Erasure going out on tour. They're in Cardiff, April 25th, 26th in Bournemouth, 28th in Liverpool, 30th in Birmingham. Then in May, Manchester, Dublin, Nottingham, Hull and Leeds. Glasgow, Brighton, London. Then they go abroad. They go to Cologne, Hamburg, Leipzig, Frankfurt, Hanover, Berlin, Copenhagen and Stockholm. Unfortunately, they don't come to Spain, which I thought was a bit of a swizz. But anyway, it would give me an opportunity to play a couple of their songs leading up to the news. And then I've got news of another band that I absolutely love. I'm going to do that after the 9 o'clock news.

0: Now, Emma just messaged me, said, could you just repeat that, please? Because I'm a big fan. Yeah, of course. Erasure going out on tour next year. April 25th, Cardiff, and then Bournemouth, Liverpool, Birmingham. That's all in April. Moving into May, you've got Manchester, Dublin, Nottingham, Hull, and Leeds. And then Glasgow, Brighton, London, and then overseas to Europe, Cologne, mainly Germany, Cologne, Hamburg, Leipzig, Frankfurt, Hanover, Berlin, Copenhagen, and Stockholm. Okay, that leads you up to the end. So it's April and May next year, and it's Erasure going out on tour. Now, as I said a bit earlier on, also there's another band that I absolutely love, and I'm actually tempted to go. They're going to be playing in Madrid, Valencia, and Barcelona next March, actually. So I was talking to my wife about this last night. She was sort of so I'm thinking, oh, looks like I'm on my own then, but I think I might go because they've been together for 50 years. I'm not going to tell you it is, but yeah, I'll do it a bit later on in the show. But some great concerts coming up next year. Let's hope that Mallorca gets some good ones as well. We're obviously waiting to hear what's happening with Mallorca Live and everything else into next year, and Jardine, of course, as well. So let's see. And in the meantime, we'll go off to the news.
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2: In today's news, Prime Minister Andy Burnham is expected to call for a review of the state pension triple lock in Labour's next election manifesto. The guarantee means pensions rise each year by whichever is highest, inflation, average earnings, or 2.5%. Burnham is expected to make clear that nothing will change during this Parliament, but says difficult choices may eventually be needed to help fund wider reforms, including social care. Burnham is also unveiling plans for a new publicly owned Great British Grid, designed to cut energy costs and speed up connections for homes and businesses. The government says the new body will work alongside private companies and aims to bring Britain's energy costs more closely in line with other European countries within 10 years. Meanwhile, there is a major new development in the suspected RAF Fairford terror plot. US Secretary of State Marco Rubio says a foreign actor was clearly involved, although he has not provided evidence publicly. Five British men arrested near the base have now been released on strict police bail. UK counter-terrorism officers say the investigation remains active and they are considering whether anyone involved may have been acting on behalf of a foreign state. In other news, John Venables, one of James Bulger's killers, will have his latest parole hearing held in private, despite James's mother, Denise Fergus, asking for it to be made public. Venables, now 44, was convicted alongside Robert Thompson of murdering two-year-old James in 1993. The parole board says a private hearing is necessary partly because of concerns for Venables' safety. And finally, Rolls-Royce is investing £300 million in its UK factories and engineering sites, including Derby, Bristol, Rotherham, Glasgow and Warwickshire. The company says the money will expand aerospace and defence manufacturing, while the government says it will support skilled jobs and strengthen British industry. For Wave Mallorca, this is Harriet Gordon.
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0: Erasure and Sometimes. I've been told that Andy Bell, lead singer, lives here in Mallorca. Is that true? Is it? If he does, if it's your neighbour, could you just go knock on his door and say, oi? Well, not oi, but excuse me. You're doing all these concerts around Europe and the UK. What about one here? You know, we'd love to see you. Yeah, have a chat with him for me, could you? Let me know.
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0: Well, if I look at the satellite picture, and to the west of us, it's like not looking great at all, but I think it's going to bypass us, which is good. Highs of 29, lows of 20 today. Clouds around, some sun this morning, but with more clouds predicted for the afternoon. South-southeasty winds 10 to 15 kilometres an hour. And for the rest of the week, Wednesday is going to be partly cloudy with a high of 30, low of 22. Then we go a lot more cloudiness between Thursday, Friday and Saturday. They're saying it's cloudy days every day, with averaging temperatures around about 28, your high and 20, your low. And then the rain will start, apparently. According to this, we go Sunday, Monday, Tuesday, Wednesday, Thursday, Friday, Saturday, Sunday, all rainy or stormy. All those days. About a 50% chance, they're saying right now. I'm going to keep my eyes on it because obviously that's changed since yesterday. So I don't know whether it's going to be, you know, obviously carrying on or what. But anyway, let's keep our eyes on it because as I say, it could change. And well, let's hope for the best. 7 days of rain, my word.
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0: On this week's survey prize, we're here with our friends at Bespoke Provisioning. 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They're giving you a chance to... This is a great prize, isn't it? 100 grams of Nicari caviar that's made up in the Pyrenees, no less. 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And Simon's at number 619-593-387. All details are on our Facebook page. 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Get in touch to the normal places. And here's the Eurythmics. Quite an apt song, to be honest with you. Coming up.

0: Eurythmics, of course. Rainy's coming next week, they're saying. Not Eurythmics are saying, sorry. The forecasters. Well, the Eurythmics can say it as well, I suppose. 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Checking out the high seas, northwest of Mallorca, Dragon Air at a 4-man tour is an easty at 3 to 5. Change to a westy and southwesty at 2 to 4 during the morning. Sea steady smooth to slight. Northeast of Mallorca, 4-man tour to Cantapera is southerly and southeasty at 4 to 5. Change to a 3 to 4 during the morning. Then a northeasty in the bays, it says. Sea steady slight to moderate, locally smooth. East of Mallorca, Cantapera, southerly and easty and southeasty at 4 to 5. Change to a southerly and southeasty at 4 to 3. Sea steady moderate, decreasing to smooth. And finally, south of Mallorca, here in Mallorca anyway, Salinas to Dragon Air is easterly and southeasterly at 3 to 5, change to westy at 2 to 3 during the morning, and southerly at 2 to 4 during the course of the afternoon. You'll find sea steady smooth to slight. Let's move into Menorca today. We've got a southeasterly at 4 to 5, change to a southerly and southeasterly at 3 to 4. Sea state there is moderate, decreasing to slight. Channel of Menorca is a southeasterly at 4 to 5, change to a southerly and southeasterly at 2 to 4. By the middle part of the day, sea state's moderate, decreasing to smooth and to slight. Into Cabrera, we've got an easy at 4 to 5, change to a southerly at 4 to 3 during the morning, sea steady slight to moderate, decreasing to smooth. Channel of Mallorca is an easy at 3 to 5, change to a southerly at 2 to 4 during the morning, sea state slight to moderate, decreasing to smooth. Ibiza, northerly and northeasterly at 3 to 4, changing to a westerly during the morning, sea state there is slight to smooth. And finally, Formentera has a westerly and northwesterly, northeasterly at 3 to 4, then a westerly during the morning, becomes a southerly during the course of the afternoon, where sea state is slight to smooth. But no weather advisories, so we'll say a big thanks to our friends at Abbott.
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0: Now, Sarah asks, is it one in four people in the world, your question today? One in four people say they don't have one of these. It doesn't tell me, actually, to be perfectly honest. So I would say probably yes, it is the world. Would it make a difference if it was the world or where else would you be talking? In Mallorca or what? Let's say in the world, shall we? I think it might be a little bit easier. Yeah, one in four people around the world say they don't have one of these. What is it? Get in touch with the normal places. Coming back, we'll have all the showbiz news with the gang at the PQ Academy. Partner John with the school run anthem. If you want to vote of yesterday's 676-112120. Same number for all your birthdays with the friends at Lola Land, of course, as well. If you happen to know somebody celebrating on the 29th of September, let us know as we can play a song for them and read a message out on your behalf too.

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1: Yeah, and a good morning to our friends at the PQ Academy. What have we got going on? Nicole Schulzinger suffered a bit of a mishap just an hour before she was due to take to the stage with the Pussycat Dolls. The band's lead singer took to Instagram to showcase images of painful burns on her leg. And she's in the midst of a band's jam-packed tour and shared that boiling water had spilled over her leg shortly before taking the stage in Germany. She uploaded an image showing her limb looking sore. And in the caption, she wrote, "Nothing like boiling water falling your leg an hour before you go on set. But the show must go on," she says. Louis Walsh has revealed that being locked inside the Celebrity Big Brother house was so stressful that he suffered a minor heart attack. He joined the ITV show with close friend Sharon Osbourne as a guest lodger, but now wishes he'd never gone in. He said, "I thought it was going to be fun, but it wasn't at all. I had anxiety problems and had to get the medics. My doctor thinks I had a minor heart attack. They let me out a few times to have a cup of tea," he said. That's nice. "But I did it for the money, and I shouldn't have. Sharon was not in a good place either. We were television hookers," he says. So there you go. And finally today, news reaches that Rod Stewart has announced his retirement after six decades on stage and said it's time to say farewell, whilst confirming the dates for his final tour ever. Oh, that one. He had an unknown underlying heart issue before doctors discovered a blockage, which required him to undergo a coronary stent procedure this summer. And Rob was forced to cancel the remainder of his US tour last month after undergoing the heart procedure and was ordered to take 4 weeks away from performing. And yesterday he revealed he's going on his last ever tour around the UK and Europe. The final encore tour will begin next April in Ireland and run until July 24. He'll perform his final date in Germany. I must just check to see if that's if he's coming to Spain, I suppose. I'll do that in a sec. But in the meantime, we'll say a big thanks to our friends at the PQ Academy.
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0: Sir Rod Stewart going out on his final tour. He's going to finish off what he did, what he didn't finish in the States. That's in March next year. Then he goes to Ireland in April. Scotland in April as well. In May, he goes to Birmingham, Manchester, London, and then Amsterdam, Antwerp, Berlin, Dusseldorf, Copenhagen, Helsinki, Ratvik, I think that's right, in Sweden, Trondheim, Bergen, Budapest, Munich, Pula, that's in Croatia, Prague, Krakow, Switzerland, Hanover, and a couple more in the United States. But he doesn't come to Spain. What's going on with these people?
1: 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Don't worry though, they are keeping everything you already love. The same fantastic trampoline park atmosphere, great food and drinks, fun classes, birthday parties and activities that keep the kids entertained for hours will all still be part of the Palmer Jump experience. They are busy working behind the scenes to create an even bigger, better and bouncier experience for families across Mallorca. And they can't wait to welcome everyone back through the doors later this year. Today's School Run Anthem is proudly brought to you by Palmer.

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1: So in the chair yesterday was Mackenzie on her way to San Cayetano with Mum Netta, but not there today. Let's say hello and good morning to Ruby on her way to Song Caliu with Dad Greg. And she said, could you play this?

0: Today's School Run Anthem is proudly brought to you by Parma Jump. Bouncing back bigger and better this autumn. 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
1: Morning to our friends at Lolo Land, Tuesday the 29th of September 2026. Day 272 of the year, which means 94 days now remaining until 2027. 87 sleeps to Christmas. And we're counting down to where the clocks go back. 24 sleeps till the clocks go back on the 25th of October. So there you go. What happened on this day in history? Let me see what I can find you on my list today. The game of tennis was mentioned for the very first time in an English sporting magazine. 1793, that was. The Metropolitan Police of London was founded on this day in 1829. First ever episode of Come Dancing was broadcast by the BBC on this day in 1949. A new record, a parachute jump from 42,449 feet, was set on this day in 1950. And Boy George was expelled from his school on this day in 1976. Brilliant. Not so brilliant, kids. Don't listen to it. Let's move on quickly. What else have I got? Microsoft introduced a fully featured word processing program, Microsoft Word, on this day in 1983, which is basically his first computer program. That's what they're saying in roundabout terms. He said not having a clue what he's talking about. But anyway, we move on to anything else. Jennifer Lopez married dancer Chris Judd in Casablanca in California. They separated 9 months later. It'll never last. Pop Idol winners Will Young and Gareth Gates started a two-week run at number one on the UK singles chart with their version of the Beatles song, The Long and Windy Road. We're not going to be playing it. No offence. Anything else? A poll revealed that 80% of Britons planned their holidays after seeing a location in a movie on this day in 2004. That's interesting. We've got a lot of filming happening here right now. That's, that could be why we're getting more people from all over the world, actually. I think, obviously, the actual planes help as well, of course, coming from America and Canada and Abu Dhabi, etc. So, I think that's it. Let's have a look at some, should we look at some famous people celebrating a birthday today? Yeah, why not? He says, trying to find his list. Here it is. What have I got here for you? Ian McShane. Oh, yes. He was Lovejoy, of course, Ian McShane. He also did, he played a character in one of the Pirates of the Caribbean movies as well, I seem to remember. His dad played for Manchester United. I didn't know that. 84. He's not, is he? Ian McShane, 84. There you go. It's a little bit like Tony Basil, isn't it? Lovejoy is 84 today. My word. Oh, there's another one for the archives. Sebastian Coe, or give him his full name, Lord Sebastian Coe, the former athlete, of course, and head of the, is he head of the Olympics? I think he is. Anyway, he's 70 today. You don't want me to mention all these, do you really? Emily Lloyd, British actress, daughter of the Only Fools and Horses star Roger Lloyd Pack, who sadly passed away. He was Trigger, if you can remember. Emily Lloyd was in Wish You Were Here. Yeah, 56 today. Andrei Shevchenko, he was a Ukrainian footballer who used to play for Chelsea, AC Milan, I seem to remember as well. He's 50 today. Anybody else? I think that's more or less it, celebrating birthdays. We've got a few musical variety birthdays I've worked down my list, so we'll keep our eyes on that as we go through the morning show. But if you do know somebody celebrating a birthday, you want us to give them a shout out, we're more than happy to do it. We just need to know the person's name, please. If you'd like to read us to read a message out on your behalf, we can do that. And of course, being a radio station, we can play a song. No other people can do that, you see. And as always, we're here with our friends at Lolo Land.
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1: 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And we're going back to 1975, and this man sadly had a heart attack on this day. The reason I'm saying it is because a couple of songs did come out of this, and he was unfortunately collapsing on stage, and he remained in a coma for 9 years. He died, sadly, in 1984, but he was an absolute legend when it comes to songs, including this one.

It was, of course, Jackie Wilson, who sadly passed away in 1984. But Van Morrison wrote this song for Dexys Midnight Runners, and it was all about him.

Well, Mick and Steve, who did say Jackie Wilson, well done. And this song by the Dexys Midnight Runners, written by Van Morrison, all about Jackie Wilson. On this day in 1979, this band had their first UK number one single. Released from their album Regatta de Blanc on this day. It reached number one in the UK and Ireland. It reached number five in Australia. But listen, only reached 74 in the United States. Got no taste, them people. No offence. Take us to the break.

0: So it was on this day in 1979, the Police had their first UK number one single, Message in a Bottle, of the group's third top 20 hit. The song was released as the first single from Regatta de Blanc and also topped the charts in Ireland and reached number five in Australia. Despite its popularity in the UK, though, only reached number 74 in the US. Unbelievable, huh? So we're going to head off to the news, but the first song we're going to play you after the break is from 1984. It started a two-week run of number one on the US singles charts. It was the man's second US number one and a number seven hit in the UK. It was his opening track on both the album and the film Purple Rain. Okay, so we're going to head off to the news right now.
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2: An agreement has been reached to allow 87-year-old Mari Carmen to return to her Madrid home just days after she was evicted from the property where she lived for more than 70 years. Her representatives met the property company Abergestion and the Madrid City Council yesterday, with the company agreeing to a solution that would allow her to return. The details of the agreement have not yet been made public, and Mari Carmen will have to give her approval. She spent the past week in hospital following the eviction. In other news, Benidorm has begun an official day of mourning following the death of the 33-year-old woman in a case being investigated as possible gender-based violence. Polizia Nacional have arrested the partner on suspicion of homicide, along with two other men accused of helping to move the woman's body to a rural area between Benidorm and Finisterre. The three men, aged between 30 and 45. A five-minute silent gathering will be held at 11 this morning in Plaza de Reyes España in memory of the victim. Spain's economy grew by 0.7% between April and June. That's according to the latest figures from the National Statistics Institute, the INE. The increase was one-tenth higher than the first quarter, with the economy growing by 2.6% compared to the same period last year. Household spending increased by 1.2% during the quarter, while investment rose by 1.7%. Employment, measured in full-time equivalent jobs, was up 2.2% year on year. And for the latest local and national news, check out wavemallorca.com. 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

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A world of never-ending happiness. 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

That's an ending, isn't it? On this day, 1984, Prince and the Revolution started a 2-week run at number one on the US singles chart with Let's Go Crazy. Taken from the album Purple Rain, which was also part of a film, of course.

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2: So we've got highs of 28 today, lows of 20, a mix of sunshine and clouds today. South, southeasty winds 10 to 15 kilometres an hour. A similar story tomorrow with a high of 30, low of 22, but then it goes a little bit cloudier actually. Thursday, Friday, Saturday goes cloudy with the highs of around about 28, lows of around 20. And then you've got a bit of rain around on Sunday, highs of 27, lows of 19. And then you've got rain around pretty much all next week. It's not great, is it? Blimey. It says here, until about next Tuesday, the week on Tuesday, raining every day. That'll change. Come on. We're not going to believe that, are we? No. I'm looking at the satellite picture right now. Over to the west of us, sort of passing us, luckily enough, hitting the sort of the top end of Girona, Barcelona and everywhere. They got quite bad thunderstorms over there. So, it's missing us, which is good. Also, a big, big thanks to our friends, as always, at Marchica.
0: The latest weather forecast right here on Wave Mallorca.
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2: 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All that info, as I say, is on our Facebook page. 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What is it? Come on, give it a go. 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Facebook.com/WaveMallorca or 676-112-120. Now, before I play this next song... Oh, hang on a minute, you played. Before I play this next song, I was trawling through, Facebook, and I noticed this yesterday. I thought, oh, this looks good. Squeeze going out on tour next year, okay? Now, we've mentioned already this morning Erasure going out on tour and Rod Stewart going out on tour as well. And neither of them coming to Spain, right? But Squeeze, March the 14th, he said, now it's just disappeared. Here we go, March the 14th in Valencia, March the 15th in Madrid, and March the 16th in Barcelona. How about that? And I'm a big fan of Squeeze. I really like them. Be going over 50 years. I'm very, very tempted to go, to be honest with you. Tickets just €40. How about that? Cheap!

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1: Checking out the high seas. Northwest of Mallorca, Dragonair at a Fulman Tour is at Eastie at 3 to 5. Change or Westie and Southwestie at 2 to 4 during the morning. Sea stage smooth to slight. Northeast of Mallorca, Fulman Tour to Cantapera and Eastie and Southeastie at 4 to 5. Change to 3 to 4 during the morning. Sea stage slight, becoming moderate, locally smooth. East of Mallorca, Cantapera, Salinas is an Eastie and Southeastie at 4 to 5. Change to Southeast and Southeastie at 4 to 3. Sea stage there is moderate to smooth. And south of Mallorca, Salinas, Dragonair is an Eastie and Southeastie at 3 to 5. Change to Westie at 2 to 3 during the morning. A southerly at 2 to 4 during the afternoon, so he stayed slight to smooth. We move into Menorca today, where we've got a southeasterly at 4 to 5, change to a southerly and southeasterly at 3 to 4. Sea state is moderate, decreasing to slight. Channel of Menorca is a southeasterly at 4 to 5, change to a southerly and southeasterly at 3 to 4 during the middle part of the day, where sea state is moderate, decreasing to smooth and to slight. Into Cabrera, we've got an easterly at 4 to 5, change to a southerly at 4 to 3 during the morning, sea state is slight to moderate, decreasing to smooth. Channel of Mallorca is an easterly at force 3 to 5, change to a southerly at 2 to 4 during the morning. Sea stage slight to moderate, decreasing to smooth. Ibiza has a northerly northeasterly at 3 to 4, changing it to a westerly during the morning, then a southerly during the afternoon, where sea stage is slight to smooth. And finally, Formentera has a westerly and northeasterly at 3 to 4, changing to a westerly during the morning, a southerly during the course of the rest of the day, where sea stage is slight to smooth. But no weather advisories, so we'll say a big thanks to our friends at Abbott.
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1: So if, like me, you're a fan of Squeeze, and Squeeze have been going over 50 years, by the way. 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

It was Elton John and Dua Lipa and Cold Heart. Good morning, T. Good to have you with us. The Wake Me Up Breakfast Show, weekdays 7 till 10. We're here with the friends at Motor World. Just a reminder that Motor World have breakfast buffet coming up on Sundays between 10 and 2. Myself and Chris Marina playing some tunes. Also, a barbecue day tomorrow, a barbecue evening, I should say, on a Wednesday, and the Italian pasta night on a Friday as well. Quick look at the sports news for you. Manchester City chief executive Ferran Soriano has issued a defiant message to the executives of the other teams about the club being found guilty of a major Premier League sort of falsification, if you want. They were sort of basically charged of the 115 charges, they were charged on 114, they say. Northern Ireland top nations group B2 on 4 points from 2 games after his goalless draw with Hungary in Belfast last night. World champion Luke Littler's hopes of defending his World Grand Prix title were dashed as he fell to a shock first round defeat by Luke Woodhouse in Leicester last night. And Leicestershire have 8 points of their 27-point county championship deduction reinstated, but their Division 1 status remains in limbo, they say. Tonight, we got Nations League action, this evening. And England and Scotland are in action tonight. Let me see what time they all kick off today. Scotland are playing at 7:45. That's 8:45 our time against Switzerland. That should be a good game for them. And England are playing away in Croatia. Not Croatia, sorry, Czech Republic. Also same time, 7:45 they play. Spain play tonight. They play Croatia as well, 7:45. That's 8:45 our time. So good luck to all the national teams taking part in that particular tournament right now. A bit bored of it now, really, to be honest with you. Can we get back to the Premier League, please? Have we got another weekend yet? Then the weekend after, we're back. So let's go to what happened on this day. We still on what happened on this day? I think we are, aren't we? Or are we on birthdays now? For the life of me, I can't remember. I think I'm on a birthday. Yeah, I'm definitely on a birthday. But I can't remember whose birthday it is. But anyway, I'll play you the song because it was a number one on this day. And you can remember who it was?

couple of you did get it. Well done to Stuart and also to Mick. Stuart said, actually, where's your message, Stuart? It just appeared off my screen. Here it is. Morning, Richie. This was Maria McKee from the film Days of Thunder with Tom Cruise and Nicole Kidman, a film 36 years later I've still not seen. And he says, Manchester City's game, after they've been found to be crooks. All right, Stu, calm down. Is Liverpool away? Oh, yes, that's going to be a good one, isn't it? What a welcome they're going to get. Yes, I imagine. There was somebody on the radio yesterday said, please, Liverpool fans, all turn up in judges' gear or dressed as what do they say? Dressed as jury people or stuff like that. Oh, I think people are going to have a lot of fun with that, to be honest with you. Obviously, Man City fans won't be. But anyway, we can move on. It was Maria McKay who was on this day in 1990 at number one in the UK charts, taken, as you say, Stu, from the film Days of Thunder with Tom Cruise. Let's move from there to birthdays. Manuel Fernandez, born on this day in 1943. The song is from 1966, reached number two in the UK, number four in the US. Now, this band still have a man who is here in Mallorca. Yeah, he's in Mallorca. He works in Medped, just behind where Mr. Lee is. Yeah. Now, I don't think it's this fella. Mr. Lee, if you're listening, which I always forget the name, just tell me, will you? But they're still going, apparently, the band. Do you know who they are?

Spanish group to have a UK chart number one. And as I say, one of them is lives here in Mallorca. He works at MedBed. It's the truth. I'm not lying to you. Everybody's going, yeah, whatever. No, it's true. He is. But for the life of me, I can't remember his name. Mr. Lee will remember. I'll text Mr. Lee in a minute and ask him what it was. Coming back after this.

Majestic and the Boney M with Rasputin. Love that song, it's great. Not the fact it's Boney M, but Majestic's done a really good version of it. 8:43 UK morning. Tony Foster was born on this day. The song I'm going to play you is from 1997, and it was a number one. Can you remember this?

So it was 1966, Tony Foster born on this day. A guitarist and worked with Julian Cope and Olive, if you can remember that, who scored the 1997 UK number one single, You're Not Alone. And we've got three to play here before we hand you over to Yasmin, who's back from her Hollybobs, which we'll have a chat with her in a second. She's taking over from Joe today. Joe's out and about doing other things today. So, 1968, these two were born on the same day.

Mikey for the What a Wine, well done to you. Steve, well done to you. Victoria, well done to you. Very good, everybody. 1968, Matt and Luke Goss born on this day. This was from 1988, reached number one in the charts. I Owe You Nothing. Two more to play you. One of these was born on this day in 1981. Could you remember this?

0: Suzanne Shaw bought her this day. From Hearsay, of course. Morning.
1: Morning.
0: How are you?
1: I'm good.
0: How was your holiday?
1: Nice to see you. Oh, it's the best trip I've ever had in my life.
0: Really?
1: Yeah, it really was incredible.
0: Great.
1: So much fun. I loved it.
0: Good. Question, can you name the other four members of Hearsay while you're here?
1: Absolutely not. Tom, Dick and Harry.
0: I'm just trying to remember myself. There was a mining class, Suzanne Shaw mining class. Kim Marsh.
1: Okay.
0: Noel Sullivan and one other.
1: Okay.
0: I can't remember his name.
1: I never would have known that that was the group Mylene Klass was in.
0: Yeah, it was. Yeah. Okay. Yeah, she's gone on to do some good things, actually. You're here to fill in for Joe.
1: I am filling in for Joe. Yeah. The Joe Show.
0: Anything you want to tell
1: us? It's Chill Out Tuesday.
0: Okay.
1: I really love all the songs that I've picked. Some of them are a couple country ones from a trip. I've just obviously just come back from Dallas, Texas. I'm wearing my cowboy boots.
0: Oh, you are? Yeah, look at you.
1: I'm trying to keep the holiday alive.
0: Not quite sure the hat really needs to be worn, to be honest with you, but there you go. Did you do any actual sort of, you know, country dancing and all that then?
1: Or yeah, I went to the world's largest honky-tonk.
0: Oh, right, okay.
1: Yeah.
0: When you sort of line dance and everything, yeah?
1: Yeah, exactly that.
0: Oh, okay.
1: Yeah, went to this really cool town just outside of Dallas called Fort Worth.
0: Oh, yeah, Fort Worth, yeah.
1: Yeah, which is kind of like an old cattle
0: Fort Worth, wasn't that where they had the actual Dallas ranch? Actually, you won't remember, you're too young to remember.
1: I think so.
0: Fort Worth, I'm sure it was.
1: And if you have also watched shows like Yellowstone and Landman, they do a lot of filming there too. So anything that's sort of like Texas country is sort of filmed in Fort Worth.
0: Okay.
1: That was incredible. I loved it there. They have like all the longhorn cattle cows and...
0: So I imagine steaks were very nice, I should imagine.
1: Oh, the Texas barbecue.
0: Yeah.
1: The best meat I've ever had in my life. Yep. Unbelievable food. You know when people say they go on holiday, especially America, the portions are huge, and they think, oh, you know, I'm ready to get home and eat vegetables. I don't think I'll ever get there. I could eat like that every day. Stack of pancakes for breakfast, no problem.
0: Oh, yes. Yes, American breakfasts are second to none, really, aren't they?
1: So good. Mm. Yeah, I could do that.
0: All right.
1: Every day.
0: Well, good to have you back.
1: Yes, good to be
0: and
1: back.
0: And you're back with me tomorrow, aren't you?
1: I am indeed.
0: Okay. I've got a couple of good things for you. I've told you off air, a couple of good things, of which one, make sure you tune in tomorrow, which I don't think I'm going to be able to get through, to be perfectly honest.
1: Without giggling.
0: Yeah. Oh, no, I'm going to giggle.
1: Okay.
0: Yeah, because it's schoolboy humour.
1: Okay.
0: We're going to do that tomorrow.
1: Uh-huh.
0: Probably after the kids have gone to school, to be perfectly honest.
1: Okay, whoa.
0: Yeah,
1: I look forward to it.
0: Definitely. That's tomorrow. Coming up now, Yasmin between now and 1 o'clock. You've got Spencer between 1 and 4 and Des between 4 and 6. So lots of good reasons to stick with us through the course of the day. Have a good day, everybody. I'll leave you with a birthday. This lady was born this day in 1994. She achieved success with the release of a song in 2016. That was number one in 10 countries, including the US and the UK. You should know this.
1: I'd hope so.
0: Yeah, you should.
1: 2016. I know the song, but it's out of my league.
0: Is it?
1: Yeah.
0: Your mum likes it, I think.
1: Does she?
0: Yeah.
1: I don't know who it is. The Chainsmokers.
0: Featuring Halsey, whose birthday it is today.
1: Nice.
0: Take care, everybody. I'll see you bright and early tomorrow. Bye bye.

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1: In today's news, Prime Minister Andy Burnham is expected to call for a review of the state pension triple lock in Labour's next election manifesto. The guarantee means pensions rise each year by whichever is highest, inflation, average earnings, or 2.5%. Burnham is expected to make clear that nothing will change during this Parliament, but says difficult choices may eventually be needed to help fund wider reforms, including social care. Burnham is also unveiling plans for a new publicly owned Great British Grid, designed to cut energy costs and speed up connections for homes and businesses. The government says the new body will work alongside private companies and aims to bring Britain's energy costs more closely in line with other European countries within 10 years. Meanwhile, there is a major new development in the suspected RAF Fairford terror plot. US Secretary of State Marco Rubio says a foreign actor was clearly involved, although he has not provided evidence publicly. Five British men arrested near the base have now been released on strict police bail. UK counter-terrorism officers say the investigation remains active, and they are considering whether anyone involved may have been acting on behalf of a foreign state. In other news, John Venables, one of James Bulger's killers, will have his latest parole hearing held in private, despite James's mother, Denise Fergus, asking for it to be made public. Venables, now 44, was convicted alongside Robert Thompson of murdering two-year-old James in 1993. The parole board says a private hearing is necessary partly because of concerns for Venables' safety. And finally, Rolls-Royce is investing £300 million in its UK factories and engineering sites, including Derby, Bristol, Rotherham, Glasgow and Warwickshire. The company says the money will expand aerospace and defence manufacturing, while the government says it will support skilled jobs and strengthen British industry. For Wave Mallorca, this is Harriet Gordon.
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0: baby.
1: Oh, I've missed you guys.
0: Just when I thought I got him to fall in love with Tennessee.
1: A very, very good morning. If you can't tell, I've definitely brought a bit of Texas back with me in my heart from my trip. It feels so long since I've been in the studio. A very good morning. I've been away for 2 weeks on an epic trip to America, which I can tell you more about throughout the show. But welcome. We are at the Joe Show today. It's Chill Out Tuesday, the 29th of September. Where is the time going? You are joined with me, Yasmin, covering for the Joe Show today. 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Now, I've got to tell you, the jet lag is real. I've woken up a bit raspy today. And I'm wide awake at 3 a.m. But you're with me today. You're with me through it. Please do get in touch, 676-112-120. It would be so nice to hear from you if you have a request for our Chill Out Tuesday. I'm really excited with the songs I've picked today. Some of my favourite tunes and also maybe some ones you've never heard before, which are some of my favourites, a bit more off the beaten track. But I hope you like them. Thanks for being with us today on Wave Mallorca. Let's get into a little bit of Fleetwood Mac. I am wearing my cowgirl boots. Would you believe me if I'm wearing a cowgirl hat? A very, very good morning. Welcome to the Joe Show with me, Yasmin.

A lovely tune to get us started on Chill Out Tuesdays here. Welcome to The Joe Show with me, Yasmin. Coming up on the show today, so next after the break, we'll be having a look at the weather. I've got to be honest, it's a lot warmer out there than I was expecting coming back off holiday for autumn. But I'm not mad, I'm here for it. It's nice to come back off holiday and it still be warm. We'll be doing the burning question, which we do for fun here, doing a little riddle, seeing if you can get the answer. We'll be doing a play of our featured artist, which is Four Tops this week, I believe. And that will take us to the end of hour one. But I do want to quickly get this request out. We've had a request in from Charles. He says, "Hi, Yasmin, can you replay a request for Sean? And I really hope I don't get this wrong. Seppi there? I'm very, very sorry. As a name like Yasmin, I get called Jasmine all the time. So I'm really sorry if I've got that wrong. They're from Canada. This is next on my list to visit. So I'm very jealous that you guys are from Canada. What a beautiful, beautiful part of the world. They'll be in the car with Charles for 15 minutes. So we have to get this request in. And it's a very great choice for Chill Out Tuesday. So guys, this one is for you. Thank you for listening in and thanks for sending your message. Have a lovely time here, and I'm very jealous that you live in Canada.

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0: One of our very own, the wonderful Joy Crooks there, coming out of South London. An absolutely wonderful voice. She has some really great songs. So if you do not know Joy Crooks, I definitely recommend you check her out. But now it's time to look at the weather.
1: The latest weather forecast right here on Wave Mallorca.
0: Now, as I said earlier, I can't believe how warm it is here. I thought I'd come home and it'd still be very autumnal. However, today we're looking at highs of 28, but quite cloudy, so pretty humid out there, lows of 22. As we head over to Menorca, still very much on my bucket list to go here. They're also looking at highs of 28, lows of 24, although also cloudy conditions will continue all day there. Over to Ibiza now, the party isle. It is highs of 28 there, lows of 23. They're expecting a bit more sunshine than us and Menorca, but still some partly cloudy conditions. Over to London now. Good morning to Stuart, who did text in, who's listening from Gloucestershire. He says it's cloudy this morning, but supposed to brighten up later on. It's currently 15 degrees, but supposed to hit 25 later. And it's the 29th of September. I know, isn't it madness? But also, you know, quite incredible that we get to have such lovely weather here. Over to London again, looking at highs of 25 there, although a 50% chance of rain over in London. And Sydney, I just swiped one more and it's on Sydney. Do you want to know what Sydney's like? They're also getting highs of 25, so just like the UK there. But that's your weather for across the islands and in London. Now today, next up, we are going to be playing a song for Alistair. He said that he had no idea that this song was actually by an AI artist. And I can say that I have also fallen victim to this. But he said, but can we still play this song? I really like it and it's good for Chill Out Tuesday. So here's a little bit of Solomon Hayes for Alistair.

0: A bit of Solomon Hayes there for Alistair as his request. Welcome to Chill Out Tuesday. It is me, Yasmin, on The Joe Show. Surviving jet lag after having landed back just from the States from holiday. Thanks for being here with us, and do text in if you have any requests on 676 112 120. Now it is time in the show where Joe does this.
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0: So it is time for the burning question, which is essentially a little bit of a riddle we give you just to test your brains today. So if you think you know the answer, do text in. But first, I've got to give you the burning question. So here it comes. I arrive with an itch and spotter. Do text in. But first, I've got to give you the burning question. So here it comes. I arrive with an

The app, it has a little messaging system that comes through to the studio. So do let us know if you think you know the answer to that burning question today. I will repeat it throughout the show before giving you the answer. But now let's get in with a bit more music for Chill Out Tuesday. Gone for a little bit of Simply Red and Stars, and this will take us into the break.

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5: 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Yeah.

0: I have no idea why that song turned into a different song in the end there, but that was The Cure and Close to Me. Welcome back after the break. This is Chill Out Tuesdays on The Joe Show with me, Yasmin. Thanks for being here. If you do have any requests today, get your WhatsApp open right now, as I'm about to give you the number. If you do want to text in a song request, I always think if I'm saying this number and you're not ready, then no one's ever going to write it down. So that number is, if you're ready, 676-112-120. If you do have a request, do text in. We've got lots of great requests coming up just before the break here. But now it is time for featured artist. The lovely Mick did message me to say that Ray was the featured artist whilst I was away because he knows how much I love Ray. So in honour of that, I am going to play a little Ray song later on in the show for you, as she is so incredible. She did such a great performance recently. It was the VMAs over in America, the Music Video Awards. And she did an unreal performance of two of her songs, one of them being Where Is My Husband? And her voice is just incredible. So I definitely recommend jumping on YouTube and checking that out if you haven't yet, as it's a great watch. But right now for featured artists, I was just having a look on our Facebook page. Our pinned post is for next week's featured artist. Oh, my mum's on there. She's nominated. So we've got actually three nominations and they only have one vote each. Craig nominates glam rock as a genre. I like it when we nominate genres. It's quite fun. My mum, big up Sarah. I'm guessing this is my mum, Sarah H, unless there's another Sarah H out there, nominates Mariah Carey. That's definitely my mum. Great, great choice there. And Kate nominates Becky Hill. All three really good suggestions. So if you do want to pop in your nomination, head over to our Facebook page on our pinned post. You can comment there or text in and I'll add your comment for you. So do text in, as it's tied at the minute, one for free on all of them. But right now it is time for
1: the featured artist for this week is
0: Four Tops, and I have gone for Reach Out, I'll Be There for Chill Out Tuesday.

Welcome to Chill Out Tuesdays on The Joe Show with me, Yasmin. I was literally about to say who this artist is and it doesn't say on the track. I listen to this song all the time. Isn't that so embarrassing? But it's just completely gone out of my head. The Tams, there we are. But welcome, good morning. It is 10:54 here on The Joe Show on the 29th of September. How did that happen? You're listening to me, Yasmin. I'm normally on The Breakfast Show with Richie every Wednesday, so I'll be back tomorrow. But I've just been away on a two-week trip to America. It was incredible. I flew into Chicago. All of these stops I'd never been to before. So went to Chicago, which was incredible. I'm a real lover of New York, and it's on par with New York, which I never thought would be possible. And it was incredible. The food was amazing. Went to see the Chicago Cubs. I'm very much into American sport, if you didn't know. So went to see the baseball there. Then got the train down to a place called St. Louis. Went up the Gateway Arch. Okay, so the Gateway Arch is the tallest arch in the world and the tallest monument in the whole of America. Monument, not building. And we went up it. Scariest thing of my life. They put you in this pod. It's the only way I can describe it. It's a pod. It's tiny. You can't stand up in it. It's got five chairs in it. How we fit five people in it, I don't know. And you go up this rickety lift. This was built in the 60s. And when I came back down to the floor, I felt like I was living my second life. I felt reborn. I can't believe I made it through that. So that was terrifying. And then we flew from St. Louis to Dallas in Texas, which was incredible. Went to see the Dallas Cowboys, which is American football. If any of my girls out there or guys that are listening and have watched the Netflix show of the Dallas Cowboys cheerleaders, if you have not, I highly recommend it. It is incredible. But I saw them and I saw them do their incredible performance to Thunderstruck by AC/DC. If it wasn't Chill Out Tuesday, I would play it. And it was just unreal. One of those moments where you're stood there and you think, I never knew I would see this live. And I'd love to put it out to you guys. Is there anything you've experienced or done and it felt like, I can't believe I'm here right now seeing this? I know my nan, when she was in her 20s, she flew to Vegas to see Elvis do his residency at the International Hotel in Vegas there. And I imagine that was one for her. So if you've ever had an experience and you think, I never expected I would be here or see this, very, very, very incredible. That was a big pinch me moment. Even going to somewhere like Sydney and seeing the Opera House, you know, somewhere that's so far away, you think, I never knew I would be here. Like, seeing pictures, never knew I'd be here. So if you do have a story like that, I'd love to hear from you. 676-112-120. Do get in touch, as I really love stories like that. Real pinch me moments and moments that just feel kind of like unbelievable. Anyway, so that's a little recap of my trip. But now we do have a request going out to our lovely Ida, is what Joe always says, lovely Ida. She says, I went to America some years ago, visited the Hoover Dam, Grand Canyon and Las Vegas. I did a hop from Toronto. That's incredible. Love hearing stories like that. I've never been to the Grand Canyon or the Hoover Dam. I'd love to do those. I'd also love to see Mount Rushmore. I reckon that would be an incredible one to see with your own eyes. I've got a few stories here. I've got a few text messages to catch up. A few of you are getting it right on the question. What do we call it? Burning question. I'm getting some right answers in, so I'll get back to you now throughout this next break. But this is going out to our lovely Ida. This is Gary Puckett with Young Girl.

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1: An agreement has been reached to allow 87-year-old Mari Carmen to return to her Madrid home just days after she was evicted from the property where she lived for more than 70 years. Her representatives met the property company Abergestion and the Madrid City Council yesterday, with the company agreeing to a solution that would allow her to return. The details of the agreement have not yet been made public, and Mari Carmen will have to give her approval. She spent the past week in hospital following the eviction. In other news, Benidorm has begun an official day of mourning following the death of the 33-year-old woman in a case being investigated as possible gender-based violence. Polizia Nacional have arrested the partner on suspicion of homicide, along with two other men accused of helping to move the woman's body to a rural area between Benidorm and Finisterrat. The three men, aged between 30 and 45. A five-minute silent gathering will be held at 11 this morning in Plaza de Reyes España in memory of the victim. Spain's economy grew by 0.7% between April and June. That's according to the latest figures from the National Statistics Institute, the INE. The increase was one-tenth higher than the first quarter, with the economy growing by 2.6% compared to the same period last year. Household spending increased by 1.2% during the quarter, while investment rose by 1.7%. Employment, measured in full-time equivalent jobs, was up 2.2% year-on-year.
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6: 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Yeah.

0: It's a party in here. Can't have Chill Out Tuesday and not play a bit of Sade. That's going out to my dad. Love every single track of hers. She is the perfect Chill Out Tuesday choice, in my opinion. It is 11:09. Welcome to The Joe Show with me, Yasmin. I have had some incredible text messages from you guys following my question I put out to you all to say what's something incredible that you've done. I had Stuart come in. He said, New Year's Eve in Sydney, overlooking the Harbour Bridge, 2002, going into 2003. Went to Australia to watch England in the cricket. New Year there was one thing I wanted to see. Since then, never really enjoyed New Year, although been to London a couple of times. Nothing like Sydney. I couldn't agree more. Me and my family went to see New Year's Eve in Sydney. That was 22 into 23. My brother lives over there, and it is the best New Year's I've ever had, and I think I will ever have. So incredible. They definitely do it right over there. Their fireworks are just so amazing. Craig said, 1998, climbed and stood on top of Ayers Rock back when it was allowed. I'll have to have a look to see when they stopped that. That is incredible. And also the Sydney Harbour Bridge climb is pretty epic. I can definitely agree. I asked him how he got to Ayers Rock. Did you fly it? And he said he had a van, spent a year driving around Australia, got his pilot's license in 2009, then toured Australia by air. I thought going to see an American football game was iconic. That is a pretty iconic story. Ida here with the absolute goss of the century. She said, I went to Vegas for a wedding and it was called off at 11 p.m. the night before. Can you believe that? The bridegroom decided he didn't want to be married, and the couple have been best of friends over 30 years now. The marriage wouldn't have lasted that long. He never married, and neither did she. Whoa. I don't know if I was allowed to say that on air, Ida, but I've done it. I think we can trust our Wave Mallorca listeners. But what an incredible story. If you do have great stories of things that have happened in your life that you still think of, please do let me know, as I love to hear them. It is now time to hear our burning question.
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0: So there's quite a lot of you that have already got this right. So please do text in if you think you know the answer and you want to join the gang of our correct answers. And here it is. I arrive with an itch and spots on display. You're told not to scratch them through tempting all day. I'm common in children and spread with some ease. What am I that brings spots from your head to your knees? If you think you know the answer, do text in 676 112 120. As I say, we've had a few right answers now. No one's got it wrong so far. So if you think you know it, please do text in and let us know what you think the answer is. I do now also had a couple of nominations. I had a nominated for Glam Rock for our featured artist next week. And we had a nomination from Mick, actually, to add this lovely woman to the nominations of featured artists for next week. And this is going out to him. This is a little bit of Lisa Stansfield.

0: the wonderful Lisa Stansfield there for Mick, who's also popped it in as a nomination for next week. Hi again to Craig, who says he definitely wants to see more of America and a Dallas Cowboys game. I highly recommend. I don't know if any of you saw on my Instagram. I have an Instagram called Yasmin in Mallorca, and I put up a lot of videos of my America trip if you wanted to go and have a look, including the terrifying experience of going up the Gateway Arch in St. Louis, which is a comical watch now that I came out unscathed. Anyway, it's now time for a musical birthday. I've gone for 1930. Billy Strange was born. American singer, songwriter, guitarist. He was a session musician with the famed Wrecking Crew. He appeared on hit songs for Elvis Presley, including A Little Less Conversation, Nancy and Frank Sinatra's Something Stupid, and worked with the Ventures, Willie Nelson, the Everly Brothers, Wanda Jackson, the Beach Boys, Randy Newman, and Nat King Cole. Sadly, he died in February 2012, aged 81. However, seeing as he worked with Nat King Cole, I had to play one of my favourites. A perfect one for Chill Out Tuesday. I'll see you after the break.
1: 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Oh, is for the only one I see.

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The very beautiful Corinne Bailey-Ray there. We've put your records on Chill Out Tuesday. It is 11:27. Welcome to the show with me, Yasmin. It is now time to jump into some local news. So we're having a look at what the headlines are on the Mallorca Daily Bulletin. Starting off with, sales of homes in Mallorca continue to slump. Figures from Spain's National Statistics Institute indicate there was a 10% fall in the sale of homes in the Balearics between January and July. The total number of transactions was 8,006 compared to 8,899 over the same period of the previous year. The slump in the market, observable for several months now, is attributed to a shortage in availability, not just of affordable housing, and to high prices. While the prices are discouraging sales, mortgages are increasing. There was up 8% in July compared with the same month of 2025. This contrasted with the situation nationwide. There was a 3.5% decrease in the number of mortgages that were taken out. This is quite interesting. As to the size of mortgages, a recent report by the Housing and Land Observatory indicated that the average monthly payment in the Balearics has almost doubled from €684 in 2016 to now €1,341. Pretty crazy. And Mallorca is only getting busier. When I boarded my flight to go to Chicago and Barcelona, met a woman sat next to me who's from Chicago, and she'd just been on holiday here, and she found it crazy that I lived here, and we had like a nice chat. But it's definitely getting very popular here now, with even people across the pond. Next in the news, we have Magaluf music event was called off because of noise, and the local residents have filed a lawsuit against the town hall. On Saturday, the Sembat festival, due to have been held at the Mallorca Live Showground in Magaluf, was called off at the last minute. Logistical reasons were cited for postponing the event to March 27 next year. There are ticket refunds for those unavailable to attend the new date. Although organisers haven't confirmed it was the reason, the decision was taken after a Palmer court ordered Calvia Town Hall to control the event's noise levels. The court order stemmed from a lawsuit filed by nearby resident associations, part of a broader legal trend that has previously led to victories for residents regarding the Palmer Ballring, and most notably, the ban on concerts at the San Diego Bernabéu Stadium in Madrid. The lawsuit was filed by residents, argued that the town hall's leniency regarding activities at the venues violated fundamental rights. I mean, that's a very long delay to now do it in March. It's always a shame, isn't it, when something you've booked gets cancelled. It's never fun, especially when you've looked forward to it, especially now going to March. If it was supposed to be now and it's lovely and warm, I can only imagine it's going to be a little bit chilly going to see it in March. But that's everything for you in the local news, thanks to our friends at Mallorca Daily Bulletin. Now, carrying on Chill Out Tuesdays with another great... 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This is a little bit of Loose Ends.

That is the wonderful Loose Ends with Choose Me. Some great tunes and requests from you all coming in for Chill Out Tuesdays. I was also asking you off the back of my trip I've just done, where I felt like I was doing so many things I never thought I'd do, and was kind of in awe the whole trip and so excited. I reached out to you guys and said, is there anything that you've done, any fun trips? And I've had so many amazing ones, from Craig learning how to fly in Australia and flying all over Australia, to Stuart, also a lot of Australia ones actually, to Stuart saying he did New Year's Eve in Sydney and it was the best one he's ever done. We've had another one from Ida here. She said her dream came true when she went down the River Nile and visited the pyramids. It was her ultimate dream, and she was fortunate to go on three separate occasions, visiting Aswan Dam, Abu Simbel, and the Cairo Museum. She also went to Muscat with a dance troupe, performed at a hotel, Bustan Palace, and she met Diana. Princess Diana. This was all in her work life when she was patron of a charity. And so incredible. I went to see the pyramids. We went to on a holiday to Egypt as a family. And so incredible. I went to see the pyramids. We went to on a holiday to Egypt as a family when

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2: 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Yeah.

It is 11:46 on the Joe Show with me, Yasmin. How are you? Thanks for everyone texting in, getting so many lovely messages. Before I jump into a few things people have been sending me, I thought it was time to have a look at our survey prize for this week. 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We've even got their email address and their phone number up on our Facebook page, so do make sure you check that out. I can vouch for their quality. We had our meat all from Bespoke Provisioning at Christmas and it was delicious. So good. But to be in the bin to win this wonderful prize on Friday, you need to get a question correct throughout the week. Like and share our post over on Wave Mallorca at Facebook. So today's question is, one in four people say they don't have one of these. What? Got some good answers here. Sarah says a pet, a tattoo, or a passport. Interesting, especially in America, they don't have many. Oh, I've got lots of good ones here. Middle name, that's a good one. I do have a middle name, so I would not be that one in four. A lot of people say middle name. A landline, that's a good one. Pet and middle name are high up there. So if you want to add in what you think your guess is, do go to our Facebook page and add that as a comment. Talking of when I was asking you guys as to cool things you've done in your life, we had Mick get in touch. He says he's done some really amazing things. He's walked on 7 Mile Beach in the Cayman Islands. I bet that was gorgeous. Climbed the Dumb River Falls in Jamaica with his son Liam, which was amazing. I'd love that. I'd love to go to a falls. I bet it's so incredible to see like a real big natural falls like Niagara Falls over in Canada. He's done New Year's Eve in Times Square in New York, which he knows I love New York. That sounds so incredible. I'd love to do that one day. And he nearly had a heart attack on the Tower of Terror in Disney World, which I can imagine. I would definitely be the same. I'm not very good at rides. But also for Mick, he has nominated a bit more of some Sade. And we love Sade here, especially on Chill Out Tuesdays. So this is for you.

Requests going out to Mick there. Love a bit of Sade. That is Haunt Me. Welcome to Chill Out Tuesdays with me, Yasmin, on The Joe Show. We are coming up to the end of our second hour. Can you believe it's gone so quick? Let's have a look at what we've got coming up in hour three. So after the break, we'll be coming in with a final play of our burning question. See if you can get the answer to that before the end of the show. We'll be having a look at what bonkers national days there are out there. They're not actually bonkers. We just think they are. We'll have a little read through those. I've got a play of an On This Day in Music for you, as well as a final play of our featured artist on this show. But before we go into the break, I've got another song for you. This may be one, I don't know if this is a well-known song or not. It's one of my favourites. It's by an artist, Sharon Jones and the Dap Kings. This song was released in 2004. They're from Brooklyn, New York. And I just really, really, really love this song. It's very nice for a bit of Chill Out Tuesday. And I'll see you after the break.

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1: In today's news, Prime Minister Andy Burnham is expected to call for a review of the state pension triple lock in Labour's next election manifesto. The guarantee means pensions rise each year by whichever is highest, inflation, average earnings, or 2.5%. Burnham is expected to make clear that nothing will change during this Parliament, but says difficult choices may eventually be needed to help fund wider reforms, including social care. Burnham is also unveiling plans for a new publicly owned Great British Grid, designed to cut energy costs and speed up connections for homes and businesses. The government says the new body will work alongside private companies and aims to bring Britain's energy costs more closely in line with other European countries within 10 years. Meanwhile, there is a major new development in the suspected RAF Fairford terror plot. US Secretary of State Marco Rubio says a foreign actor was clearly involved, although he has not provided evidence publicly. Five British men arrested near the base have now been released on strict police bail. UK counter-terrorism officers say the investigation remains active and they are considering whether anyone involved may have been acting on behalf of a foreign state. In other news, John Venables, one of James Bulger's killers, will have his latest parole hearing held in private, despite James's mother, Denise Fergus, asking for it to be made public. Venables, now 44, was convicted alongside Robert Thompson of murdering 2-year-old James in 1993. The parole board says a private hearing is necessary partly because of concerns for Venables' safety. And finally, Rolls-Royce is investing £300 million in its UK factories and engineering sites, including Derby, Bristol, Rotherham, Glasgow and Warwickshire. The company says the money will expand aerospace and defence manufacturing, while the government says it will support skilled jobs and strengthen British industry. For Wave Mallorca, this is Harriet Gordon.
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4: 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Yeah.

0: the incredible Olivia Dean there with a cover of Wish I Didn't Miss You, the original from Angie Stone. My dad got me onto that track. He heard it played and sent it straight to me. And ever since, we've been sending each other covers of Olivia Dean songs. She also does a really great cover of Dynamite, which was originally sung by maybe Lauryn Hill. Oh, I'd need to look that one up. But welcome to Chill Out Tuesday. I really loved that song, so I had to get that on there. But now it's time of the show to have a last listen to what our burning question is today. Just a little brain teaser, a little riddle to get you thinking and see if you know the answer. So let's have a little look.
1: It's today's burning question.
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0: So today's burning question, let's have a little look at it. Quite a few of you have got it right, so have a little listen to see if you can join the crew of winners. I arrive with an itch and spots on display. You're told not to scratch them, though tempting all day. I'm common in childhood and spread with some ease. What am I that brings spots from your head to your knees? If you think you know the answer, do text in 676 112 120 or head over to our Wave Mallorca Facebook page and you can pop your answer there underneath our post of the burning question. So let's get back in to some tunes. I hope you're enjoying the songs I've picked today. I'm trying to do a real mix of some of my favourite chill out songs, also some old school ones that everyone should know. Some of them feel a little bit more country inspired as I've come back from my time in Texas and I'm really trying to still hold on to the pieces of my holiday. I don't know if anyone else does that when you come back off an amazing holiday and you think, how can I put little nuggets of this trip that I've loved into my everyday life so I don't have the complete holiday blues? So there's a few country sounding songs in there, maybe ones that you've not heard before that I'm hoping you enjoy, mixed like the Sharon Jones one I played just before the break, How Long Do I Have to Wait for You. He says it sounds very Joss Stone, which I can totally see where he's coming from with that. But now this is jump into one that you all should know, a little bit of Lenny Kravitz.

Bit of Lenny Kravitz there on this Chill Out Tuesday. It is 12:13. Where is the time going today? I can't believe we're in the final hour of the Joe Show already. So fun to be back. I was worried I was going to be a little bit rusty after my holiday. I'll be honest. But I know. I trust you guys, even if I do, you know, slip up. I know you got my back. It is now time, though, to have a look. This is part of the Joe Show, where we look at what national days it is. Now, this is across the world, national, international. And it's just to have a little bit of fun to see. So today is National Coffee Day. Obviously, coffee is so big in America. Whenever I ask for a breakfast tea, I think I sound so classic. They hear my British voice and they're like, of course you want a breakfast tea. I had a lot of people try and imitate my accent whilst I was away, especially when you say bottle of water. They love that. And the amount of times you have to say that, water, the amount of times I've had to crack and say it in an American accent so that they know what I'm trying to say, is a lot. So it's National Coffee Day today for you coffee drinkers out there. It is International Happy Goose Day, an unusual one. I saw quite a lot of geese in St. Louis, actually, on the Mississippi River. It's also National Starbucks Day. Obviously, just came from the land of the Starbucks. I actually went in the biggest Starbucks in the world, which is in Chicago. That was quite impressive. It's like five floors and has a rooftop. So that was quite cool. It is National Silent Movie Day today. Who's that famous guy? Charlie Chaplin, right? He's the famous guy that does the silent movies. So that's loved that with the white gloves and the painted white face and the hand movements I'm doing right now. But obviously you can't see me. And that's kind of it for national days. I actually did see that yesterday was one of the days was National North Carolina Day. Now, as we talk about going on our travels and me coming back from the States, North Carolina is definitely high on my list. There's a town there called Wilmington, and it just looks beautiful. I've seen it in a lot of TV shows. It's right on the water. It looks really wonderful. Both the Carolinas, North and South, look really lovely to travel to, actually. So they're definitely high on my list. Thank you again for everyone that's sending in so many cool stories. It's so fun to hear other people's travel stories. How lucky are we that we get to travel and see all these different parts of the world. But now going into another song before our break. This is one you may not have heard of, but I wanted to put it in today because it's one of my favourite chill out songs personally. I discovered it not that long ago, maybe earlier this year, but the song is not new. It's a few years old now. It's by a band called First Aid Kit and it's called My Silver Lining. And I really love it, especially the lyrics. So it's one to listen to. And it sounds a little bit country.

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0: It's Joe. 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

Welcome back to the Joe Show. It is coming up to 12:30. That's a bit of Jerry Rafferty and right down the line. Here on a chill out Tuesday. Thanks so much for everyone that's texting in. So lovely to hear from you all and so great to be back on the radio. So it is now time in the show where we have a look at what happened on this day in music. Now, I don't know if Richie may have mentioned this on the morning breakfast show, but I'm going to play a different song. So in 2015, the original contract signed by the Beatles and manager Brian Epstein sold at Sotheby's for £365,000. The 1962 document was said to be one of the most important contracts in popular music, marking the beginning of the band's journey to international fame. Now, I chose to talk about this particular on this day in music because I think I have one of my favourite Beatles tracks that is really perfect for Chill Out Tuesday. So I've done it really because I wanted to play this song, which is really a very classic tune and just very perfect for our Chill Out Tuesdays here. So this is Here Comes the Sun by the Beatles.

If you can't tell, this song is called So Caught Up. It is the Teskey Brothers. This may be another one that is maybe new to your ears. I think it's very similar sounding to like a Teddy Swims. They're an Australian blues, soul and rock band from Melbourne. That song is from 2019. The band is created by sibling duo Josh and Sam Teskey, hence why they're called the Teskey Brothers. And then they started busking on the streets of Melbourne, and in 2008 they added two childhood friends to round out the full band. So that was So Caught Up, a song I really love and I thought was great for Chill Out Tuesday. It is now time, however, for a play of our featured artist. Before we jump into that, I'm just having a look at the nominations for next week, which you can add your comment on our pinned post on our Facebook page, Wave Mallorca. Now, there's a bit of a tie here. So we've got one vote for Becky Hill, one vote for Lisa Stansfield. And then there are two votes for glam rock and two votes for Mariah Carey. So it's neck and neck between the two. I got to say, I do love a bit of Mariah Carey. Glam rock, I'm not very good at knowing what songs come under genres. I'd have to Google that one. But, you know, it's your say. You say who you think it should be. You can text in at 676. You say who you think it should be. You can text in at 676.

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a bit of Groove Armada with my friend. It is 12:46. I can't believe where has the time gone on this on the Joe Show today. Anyway, it is time to give you the answer to the burning question today. And I thought, why not do it whilst we still have this lovely background music of Groove Armada? So a lot of you got it right today. I'm going to read it once more before I say all of the correct answerers. I arrive with an itch and spots on display. You're told not to scratch them, though tempting all day. I'm common in childhood and spread with some ease. What am I that brings spots from your head to your knees? Listen. Now, as I say, there was a lot of you that got this right today. Let's have a look. First off was Sarah H, big up. We then had Dave Hill, Claire, Karen, Mick, Debbie and Danny. So well done to everyone who got that right. Like I said, I thought it was a bit of an easy one, but I do have the answer written right in front of me. So sometimes you don't know exactly how it's being received when you can't see the answer yourself. So well done to everyone that got that right today. We have got three more tracks to play you before we hand over to Spencer on our Chill Out Tuesday. And the next one is A Little Bit of Jungle. I love this song. This is off their new album. It's called The Wave. Very appropriate for the station you're listening to, Wave Mallorca. Any jungle song, I think, is very apt for Chill Out Tuesday. So enjoy.

a bit of crowded house there with Weather With You. Can you believe it is the end of the Joe Show? It has gone so quick. I can't believe I've been here for 3 hours. The tunes have been so fun today. I always really love doing Chill Out Tuesday. So much fun. And thank you so much to everyone who's been getting in touch, from Mick to Ida to Craig, Claire, Stuart, all of my family as always, Charles and his friends from Canada, Alastair. So many of you have been texting in today, which has been so lovely. And you always have so many great requests. So thank you all so much. Coming up after me is now Spencer from 1 till 4, Des 4 till 6. Our Izzy is in on Wednesday and Thursday this week. So a bit of a change up for you today. Thank you so much for being with me. As always, thank you for Jo for letting me, trusting me with her show, even though I'm severely jet lagged. I very much appreciate it. And I have so much fun. And in honor of Ray being our featured artist last week, I had to end with a bit of joy. This is one of my favorite songs. Thank you all so much, and I'll see you tomorrow morning.

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2: An agreement has been reached to allow 87-year-old Mari Carmen to return to her Madrid home just days after she was evicted from the property where she lived for more than 70 years. Her representatives met the property company Abegestion and the Madrid City Council yesterday, with the company agreeing to a solution that would allow her to return. The details of the agreement have not yet been made public, and Mari Carmen will have to give her approval. She spent the past week in hospital following the eviction. In other news, Benidorm has begun an official day of mourning following the death of the 33-year-old woman in a case being investigated as possible gender-based violence. Police Nationale have arrested the partner on suspicion of homicide, along with two other men accused of helping to move the woman's body to a rural area between Benidorm and Finistrat. The three men, aged between 30 and 45. A five-minute silent gathering will be held at 11 this morning in Plaza de Reyes España in memory of the victim. Spain's economy grew by 0.7% between April and June. That's according to the latest figures from the National Statistics Institute, the INE. The increase was one-tenth higher than the first quarter, with the economy growing by 2.6% compared to the same period last year. Household spending increased by 1.2% during the quarter, while investment rose by 1.7%. Employment, measured in full-time equivalent jobs, was up 2.2% year-on-year.
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0: Cat Burns, there's just something about her right here on Raven Yorker. It's Spence in for Izzy on Hits and Pieces with Precision Marine. Very good afternoon. How are you? Hope you're good. Thank you to Joe for the last couple of hours. She'll be back tomorrow. It's Spence now with you in for Izzy, taking you through till four. I have for you, pop the question shortly, a classic floor filler from, believe it or not, 30 years ago, after Role Model, High Hopes 3000, Raven Yorker.
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0: 30 years old, that song is. Still sounds incredible. Faithless Insomnia right here on Wavy Walker.
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On the way for you, next play of my single of the week. Denise Williams as well plays after Sabrina Carpenter and Fast Times.

Denise Williams, Hear It For The Boy. It's Tuesday, second day of the week, second day for my single of the week as well. I'm really liking this. We'd love to know your thoughts on this. Brand new from Taylor Swift. It's Patient Zero.

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It's afternoons right here on Waving Orca. Spence in for Izzy on this Tuesday afternoon, day two of the week, day two of, well, the backwards forwards quiz as well. So, every week, Izzy and I get a song we've spun around the wrong way. Let's figure out what the answer is to the song we've spun around the wrong way. It is a classic tune. That is a little clue I'm going to give you, a little bonus clue. But what is the track then that Izzy and I have spun around the wrong way? If you think you know what the answer is, facebook.com/WavingYorkRadioStation is the place to go. Day two, play one then of the backwards forwards quiz. Such a bit of a classic. But what is the track that we spun around the wrong way this week?

0: 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I think you know what the answer is. 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
1: Look forward to that. Be good. 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
0: All right, you stay with us on the way before 2 o'clock. Music from Erasure. Beverly Knight as well plays after this. Brand new from Jungle. I really like this. Someday, somewhere. It's a home of feel good radio from Yorker and beyond.

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1: In today's news, Prime Minister Andy Burnham is expected to call for a review of the state pension triple lock in Labour's next election manifesto. The guarantee means pensions rise each year by whichever is highest, inflation, average earnings, or 2.5%. Burnham is expected to make clear that nothing will change during this Parliament, but says difficult choices may eventually be needed to help fund wider reforms, including social care. Burnham is also unveiling plans for a new publicly owned Great British Grid, designed to cut energy costs and speed up connections for homes and businesses. The government says the new body will work alongside private companies and aims to bring Britain's energy costs more closely in line with other European countries within 10 years. Meanwhile, there is a major new development in the suspected RAF Fairford terror plot. US Secretary of State Marco Rubio says a foreign actor was clearly involved, although he has not provided evidence publicly. Five British men arrested near the base have now been released on strict police bail. UK counter-terrorism officers say the investigation remains active and they are considering whether anyone involved may have been acting on behalf of a foreign state. In other news, John Venables, one of James Bulger's killers, will have his latest parole hearing held in private, despite James's mother, Denise Fergus, asking for it to be made public. Venables, now 44, was convicted alongside Robert Thompson of murdering two-year-old James in 1993. The parole board says a private hearing is necessary partly because of concerns for Venables' safety. And finally, Rolls-Royce is investing £300 million in its UK factories and engineering sites, including Derby, Bristol, Rotherham, Glasgow and Warwickshire. The company says the money will expand aerospace and defence manufacturing, while the government says it will support skilled jobs and strengthen British industry. For Wave Mallorca, this is Harriet Gordon.
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you know when you haven't heard a song from an artist that you used to love years and years and years ago? That's one of those songs. Ruby Manfu, Sugar. She never did anything after that, really. It was a great tune. Spence James with you here. It's Waving Yorker. It's Spence in for Izzy with Hits and Pieces, with Precision Marine. Very good afternoon to you. The home of Richie on Breakfast. He is back tomorrow morning from 7 with Yasmin. Big prize this week on the survey prize. More with that on the way for you. After brand new music from Liv and Rodrigo. It's a nice little song, this. Honeybee. Waving Yorker. Tuesday afternoon. Hello. So I guess.

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Waving Yorker, Tuesday afternoon. 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Well, that sounds full. The prize this week, so I can say it's a fancy prize this week. 100 grams of Nicari caviar. They are a Spanish brand of fresh, unpasteurised caviar produced in the heart of the Pyrenees as well. If you want to be in with a chance of winning, get yourself over to our Facebook page, facebook.com/WaveMallorcaRadioStation. On there, you'll find our all-important survey quiz question. And get it right and like and share the post. You can be getting yourself that amazing prize, 100 grams of Nicari caviar. Charlie Puth, Michael McDonald, Kenny Loggins, Answered Love in Exile, China Black on the way for you next right here on Wave Mallorca.

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0: brilliant Oasis. Do you know what I mean? It's Wave Mallorca, talking to brilliant artists. Phil Collins on the way for you, Genesis as well. Bit of Don Henley on the way for you next as well.
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I've been in the bar where they filmed that video. It's Kesha's local in Nashville. It's a great bar as well. It's a little dive bar. But it is a great... You walk in and go, okay, this is a bit random. The big picture of Kesha behind. She lives just around the corner, apparently. There we are. It is Waving Yorker afternoon. It's called the Springwater Supper Club and Lounge. So it's actually dive bar, but it's brilliant. Anyway, I digress. Right, let's do Backwards Forwards Quiz. Every week, Izzy and I get a song. We spin around the wrong way. You need to figure out what the answer is to the song that we have spun around the wrong way. Simple as that, really. But what is the track, then, that Izzy and I have spun around the wrong way this week? Do you know what the answer is? Facebook.com/WaveNewYorkerRadioStation is the place to go. Here we go, then. Day two, play two, goes like this.

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That's the place to go. Let us know what you think the answer will be. And we will get you the answer just before 4 o'clock on Friday's show. Let us know what you think the answer is. Like this song. Look out for them. They've got some new tracks coming out soon. This is Amble and The Swell here on

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1: An agreement has been reached to allow 87-year-old Mari Carmen to return to her Madrid home just days after she was evicted from the property where she'd lived for more than 70 years. Her representatives met the property company Abergestion and the Madrid City Council yesterday, with the company agreeing to a solution that would allow her to return. The details of the agreement have not yet been made public, and Mari Carmen will have to give her approval. She spent the past week in hospital following the eviction. In other news, Benidorm has begun an official day of mourning following the death of the 33-year-old woman in a case being investigated as possible gender-based violence. Polizia Nacional have arrested the partner on suspicion of homicide, along with two other men accused of helping to move the woman's body to a rural area between Benidorm and Finisterre. The three men, aged between 30 and 45. A five-minute silent gathering will be held at 11 this morning in Plaza de Reyes España in memory of the victim. Spain's economy grew by 0.7% between April and June. That's according to the latest figures from the National Statistics Institute, the INE. The increase was one-tenth higher than the first quarter, with the economy growing by 2.6% compared to the same period last year. Household spending increased by 1.2% during the quarter, while investment rose by 1.7%. Employment, measured in full-time equivalent jobs, was up 2.2% year on year. And for the latest local and national news, check out wavemallorca.com. That's the latest from the Wave Mallorca newsroom.
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Just gone 3 o'clock on this Tuesday, 29th September. It is Wave Mallorca. Quick reminder then of my Pop the Question today. Which American singer, songwriter and actress released a studio album Born This Way? I will get you the answer on the way. Now, in about 20 minutes time right here on Wave Mallorca, Billie Eilish plays after Stella Lefty, Leland Kiss Me. It's Hits and Pieces, The Precision Marine.

0: Billie Eilish and Wildflower. It is Wave York. A very good afternoon to you. Spence with you in for Izzy on this Tuesday afternoon.
1: What's Up, Doc? Is brought to you by Buen Sonido. Hear life to the fullest with the latest in hearing aid technology. 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
0: So today is World Heart Day, and it's a day that puts a spotlight on one of the simplest health messages of all. Look after your heart. Cardiologists say heart disease remains one of the world's leading causes of death, yet many of the risks can be reduced with small everyday changes as well. Campaign encourages people to check out their blood pressure, stay active, and cut back on salt and saturated fat as well. Even a brisk walk each day helps strengthen the heart and improve circulation as well. Now, doctors are also highlighting the importance of sleep and stress management, as long periods of tension can raise blood pressure and strain the cardiovascular system. Smoking remains one of the biggest dangers. Health agencies warn that quitting is one of the most effective steps anyone can take to protect their heart. Meanwhile, regular checkups can catch problems early, especially for those with diabetes or a family history of heart disease as well. World Heart Day is a reminder to pause, take stock, and make one positive change. A healthier heart supports a longer, stronger life, and the benefits begin the moment you start.
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0: Guzzle out. Whole lot of history right here on Wave Yorker. Right, let's do the answer to our Pop the Question today.
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0: So the question today then went a little bit like this then. Which American singer, songwriter, and actress released a studio album Born This Way? Hi to Davina, gets the answer correct. Hi to... Let's have a look. Tony as well. You are spot on with your answer as well. Hi to... let's have a look. Sally and Sam listening at the minute. Yes, they're correct. Hi to Lorraine as well. Hannah, who is listening online, says, Spence, is the answer to your question Lady Gaga?
2: It doesn't matter if you
0: absolutely
2: love him.
0: Absolutely spot on.
2: Or capital H-I-M-M-M-M-M-M. Just put your paws up. 'Cause you were born this way.

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Whether you're broke or evergreen, you're black, white, beige, Chola descent. You're Lebanese, you're Orient. Whether life's disabilities left you outcast, bullied, or teased, rejoice and love yourself today, cause baby, you were born this way.

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The Weeknd and Anita and Sao Paulo right here. It's Waving Yorker. It's Spence with you. In for Izzy with Precision Marine. She is in for yours truly tomorrow. And then back, of course, on Thursday as well. I'll be back on Friday. Before I mooch off, though, and hand over to Dez and Drive with Naughty Parts. What is the song that Izzy and I have spun around the wrong way this week? That is a question I am sending you to pose on. I think you know what the answer is. 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Let us know what you think the answer is. This is it then. Day 2, play 3 of the backwards forwards quiz. And the song this week goes a little bit like this.

0: 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That's the place to go. Let us know what you think the answer will be, and we will get you the answer before 4 o'clock on Friday. Right, stay with us. 4 o'clock today, it is Drive with Dez with Naughty Parts. Music on the way from Take That in a few moments' time. Before that, though, brand new from Alex Warren. This is Rescuer right here on Wave New Yorker.
1: Cover my tracks, I can't bear to go back to the place I was before.

You think you're mad, too unstable, kicking in chairs and knocking down tables in a restaurant in a West End town. Call the police, there's a madman around, running down underground to a dive.

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1: In today's news, Prime Minister Andy Burnham is expected to call for a review of the state pension triple lock in Labour's next election manifesto. The guarantee means pensions rise each year by whichever is highest, inflation, average earnings, or 2.5%. Burnham is expected to make clear that nothing will change during this Parliament, but says difficult choices may eventually be needed to help fund wider reforms, including social care. Burnham is also unveiling plans for a new publicly owned Great British Grid, designed to cut energy costs and speed up connections for homes and businesses. The government says the new body will work alongside private companies and aims to bring Britain's energy costs more closely in line with other European countries within 10 years. Meanwhile, there is a major new development in the suspected RAF Fairford terror plot. US Secretary of State Marco Rubio says a foreign actor was clearly involved, although he has not provided evidence publicly. Five British men arrested near the base have now been released on strict police bail. UK counter-terrorism officers say the investigation remains active and they are considering whether anyone involved may have been acting on behalf of a foreign state. In other news, John Venables, one of James Bulger's killers, will have his latest parole hearing held in private, despite James's mother, Denise Fergus, asking for it to be made public. Venables, now 44, was convicted alongside Robert Thompson of murdering two-year-old James in 1993. The parole board says a private hearing is necessary partly because of concerns for Venables' safety. And finally, Rolls-Royce is investing £300 million in its UK factories and engineering sites, including Derby, Bristol, Rotherham, Glasgow and Warwickshire. The company says the money will expand aerospace and defence manufacturing, while the government says it will support skilled jobs and strengthen British industry. For Wave Mallorca, this is Harriet Gordon.
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3: Well, this certainly is music. Lil Louie takes you back to 1989, the track French Kiss. It was all that and more. Oh, what a tune.

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Now, if you don't know about French Kiss, there's a bit in the middle where it drops right down, slows down in speed, and a young lady comes in and, shall we say, she does some talking. For those of you that know, you know exactly what I mean. For those of you that don't, let's leave it right there. Lil Louie, two from him.

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0: 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They were known as Roughneck when they made this. 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

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Alan Brakes and Fred Falk. 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

the big one, One More Time from 2000, and then Around the World, 1997, that first came out. And they also did this from the album Homework. The track was called Burning. And in the right club on the right sound system, oh dear.

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1: In today's news, Prime Minister Andy Burnham is expected to call for a review of the state pension triple lock in Labour's next election manifesto. The guarantee means pensions rise each year by whichever is highest, inflation, average earnings, or 2.5%. Burnham is expected to make clear that nothing will change during this Parliament, but says difficult choices may eventually be needed to help fund wider reforms, including social care. Burnham is also unveiling plans for a new publicly owned Great British Grid, designed to cut energy costs and speed up connections for homes and businesses. The government says the new body will work alongside private companies and aims to bring Britain's energy costs more closely in line with other European countries within 10 years. Meanwhile, there is a major new development in the suspected RAF Fairford terror plot. US Secretary of State Marco Rubio says a foreign actor was clearly involved, although he has not provided evidence publicly. Five British men arrested near the base have now been released on strict police bail. UK counter-terrorism officers say the investigation remains active and they are considering whether anyone involved may have been acting on behalf of a foreign state. In other news, John Venables, one of James Bulger's killers, will have his latest parole hearing held in private, despite James's mother, Denise Fergus, asking for it to be made public. Venables, now 44, was convicted alongside Robert Thompson of murdering two-year-old James in 1993. The parole board says a private hearing is necessary partly because of concerns for Venables' safety. And finally, Rolls-Royce is investing £300 million in its UK factories and engineering sites, including Derby, Bristol, Rotherham, Glasgow and Warwickshire. The company says the money will expand aerospace and defence manufacturing, while the government says it will support skilled jobs and strengthen British industry. For Wave Mallorca, this is Harriet Gordon.
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10: So welcome back. Classics, lots of them. We're in 1994. And it was a time where every track had some sort of intro, like this. And people recognised those intros and they got excited about those intros. And you would see them heading to the floor just because the intro of a track came on. Gotta go. This was one of them. Helicopter, on your way.

So Todd Terry, Todd the God, tracks that made Todd Terry famous. That is definitely one of them. Weekend tonight, it's party time. So I thought, you know, this section, let's play some Todd. Now this one does double up because 96 was T's Freeze Mix. And then a year later, the Rhythm Masters did a Thump Mix of it, which is the one I tend to play a lot. So coming up, Something Going On, and then Rhythm Masters.

Probably one of the best driving songs in the world for me. Mickey boy, I know you're just enjoying this. Big shouts to the Naughty Parts gang. They love a classic.

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13: 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The best intro for a DJ ever. This is Todd Terry featuring Dustin Brown, Keep On Jumping. Rhythm Masters Thump Mix. Let it play.

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Ah, yes, Mr. Phillips. 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
0: Love that. From the Maxi Priest first album. Wow, must be 1985, I think. 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

0: Rob, Doc C. This one's for you, sir. Jay Williams, the track was called Testify. Came out in 1975, and in BCM, this was a monster.
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4: In today's news, Prime Minister Andy Burnham is expected to call for a review of the state pension triple lock in Labour's next election manifesto. The guarantee means pensions rise each year by whichever is highest, inflation, average earnings, or 2.5%. Burnham is expected to make clear that nothing will change during this Parliament, but says difficult choices may eventually be needed to help fund wider reforms, including social care. Burnham is also unveiling plans for a new publicly owned Great British Grid, designed to cut energy costs and speed up connections for homes and businesses. The government says the new body will work alongside private companies and aims to bring Britain's energy costs more closely in line with other European countries within 10 years. Meanwhile, there is a major new development in the suspected RAF Fairford terror plot. US Secretary of State Marco Rubio says a foreign actor was clearly involved, although he has not provided evidence publicly. Five British men arrested near the base have now been released on strict police bail. UK counter-terrorism officers say the investigation remains active and they are considering whether anyone involved may have been acting on behalf of a foreign state. In other news, John Venables, one of James Bulger's killers, will have his latest parole hearing held in private, despite James's mother, Denise Fergus, asking for it to be made public. Venables, now 44, was convicted alongside Robert Thompson of murdering 2-year-old James in 1993. The parole board says a private hearing is necessary partly because of concerns for Venables' safety. And finally, Rolls-Royce is investing £300 million in its UK factories and engineering sites, including Derby, Bristol, Rotherham, Glasgow and Warwickshire. The company says the money will expand aerospace and defence manufacturing, while the government says it will support skilled jobs and strengthen British industry. For Wave Mallorca, this is Harriet Gordon.
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0: of feel it has that kind of Latin feel, doesn't it? Billy Joel from Glass Houses back in 1980, and Don't Ask Me Why. It's the sound of the 60s, the 70s, the 80s, and right up to today. The tunes you remember, the hits you love, from the soundtrack of your life. 2 hours every week, we bring you the greatest hits of music.
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0: Oh, I have my Rickenbacker at the ready. How are you doing? Hope you've had a good few days and you're enjoying life, feeling good and ready to enjoy some great tunes from the last 50 years in the next couple of hours. We are so ready.
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0: 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I can do this bit. Okay, let's do some future greatest hits now.
1: Ain't nobody hotter, honey, listen to me now. You're the only body I'd ever
0: listen. And starting with a new song from Kane Brown and Shania Twain together.
1: Come on, darling, you know who's been. Who's been. My boots have been on.
0: This is called Boots.

So three new selections for you. First of all, we heard Kane Brown and Shania Twain and Boots. Then it was Jisoo and Click. And La Serafim and Made My Night. On a train.

She is Stella Lefty, riding high in the charts around the world at the moment with Boston. She's actually from Chicago. It's a song about her boyfriend, Vincent Mason, country singer, who actually comes from Boston. We'd love to hear from you, James Ross, at greatesthitsofmusic.com. Lucy's standing by.

It was a song which was actually turned down by the Tremolos. Amen Corner picked it up and they put it on there, amazingly titled Farewell to the Real Magnificent Seven album in 1969. And what a hit it was.

0: story goes that Paul McCartney was on a retreat in India, and on that same retreat, Mike Love from the Beach Boys, Paul came down to the breakfast table one morning strumming the chords for Back in the USSR and trying to work out the lyrics, and they started talking about girls around the world, and you'll think of California girls, and that's how Paul McCartney wrote about Moscow girls in Back in the USSR.
1: Don't

0: Well, so far on this hour of the greatest hits of music, we started the show with Don't Ask Me Why from Billy Joel. Then it was Coldplay and Adventure of a Lifetime. We had Stir Lefty from the charts of 2026 and her hit Boston. And then it was back to the 60s to 69 for Amen Corner and If Paradise Is Half As Nice. And the Beatles back in the USSR from the White Album in 1968. And that is the brand new song from Take That with Michael Patrick Kelly. Feel My Love, their new hit from the charts of 2026.
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was the ubiquitous mainstream club anthem of 1999 from their album I Am Not a Doctor. Maloko and Sing It Back.

Oh, there have been so many stages of George Benson's career over the years, haven't they? He has been, of course, and is a great jazz guitarist, but he was also a disco sensation and a vocalist as well. There he is with 2020, and before that it was Moloko and Sing It Back. It's a-

Classic hits, classic memories. We're playing some of the biggest songs from down through the last 50 years. And in a moment, it'll be time for you to guess our mystery TV theme tune. What could it be? And what clues can I give? Let me scratch my head and think about it for a moment.

Darwin and the gang from the Hoosiers from The Trick to Life in 2007. Goodness, 19 years ago. Goodbye, Mr. A. OK, let's see what we can do with the Mystery TV theme tune.

Okay, this is a show which first came out in 1969 and is still going today. Fifty-six seasons, 5,560 episodes down through the years. It's a kids' TV show from the US, live action, sketch comedy, animation, and puppetry. It was the first children's TV show to use educational goals and a curriculum to shape its content. Huge around the world, all the way back to 1969. And it featured some very famous characters through the years. Some of them you will know. What's the name of the TV show?

back to 77, Nile Rodgers, Benny Edwards, Chic, and Dance, Dance, Dance. Okay, we're doing the Mystery TV theme tune. What is this?

So this show came out in 1969. 56 seasons so far. 5,560 episodes. It's a kids' educational TV series with plenty of entertainment as well, and including characters like, this'll give it away, Abby Kadabi, Cookie Monster, Elmo, Grover, Bert, Big Bird, Ernie, Oscar the Grouch, keep them going, yeah, Rosita, Zoe, Baby Bear, Count Von Count, Gabrielle, and so many more. You must have seen this show down through the years. It's a US kids TV show, combining live action, sketch, comedy, animation, and property. What is it? It is Sesame Street.

They were from Düsseldorf in Germany. They were Propaganda, and they had one other hit apart from that one. The other hit was Dr. Mabuse, and that was Jewel. So did you get our Mystery TV theme tune? It was a kids' show. Not too difficult, was it? It was Sesame Street.

Do you remember the film that was used in? It was from Janis Ian's album from 1979, Night Rains. But the film starred Jodie Foster and Scott Baio, and it was Foxes.

Well, I'm sure that Dua Lipa is loving TikTok at the moment. A viral resurgence of her 2024 hit, Training Season. Well, catching up now with some more showbiz and celebrity stories. And Johnny Marr has raised almost £4 million by auctioning his guitar collection at Christie's in London. The instruments sold for more than triple their original estimate, with his 1982 Rickenbacker that featured on classics, including The Smiths' This Charming Man, and was later loaned to Noel Gallagher. That instrument fetching £358,000. Shania Twain has paid an emotional tribute to Dolly Parton, describing her as the ultimate example of staying true to yourself. Shania says Dolly's authenticity empowered her throughout her career. Dolly died last month, aged 80, after a brief battle with cancer, with Shania saying her longtime mentor will be deeply missed and will remain an inspiration. And Carol G and Rosalia are among four artists leading this year's Latin Grammy nominations, with seven nods each, alongside George Drexler and Catriel and Paco Amoroso. All four feature across the Record, Album and Song of the Year categories. The Latin Grammys will be taking place in Las Vegas in November.

It was Gladys Knight and the Pips, Moment in the Disco Era, 1980. It was written by Ashford and Simpson. Bougie, bougie. Well, let's look inside the birthday file and say happy birthday for this week to Robbie, to Ian, Louise, Chris, also to Christine, to Joe, Cruz, Renita and Steve. And to you, if it's your birthday, what are you up to? Up to no good, as we say, I'm sure. I hope you can celebrate well, do lots of crazy stuff, and most of all, have a large slice of birthday cake.

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1: In today's news, Prime Minister Andy Burnham is expected to call for a review of the state pension triple lock in Labour's next election manifesto. The guarantee means pensions rise each year by whichever is highest, inflation, average earnings, or 2.5%. Burnham is expected to make clear that nothing will change during this Parliament, but says difficult choices may eventually be needed to help fund wider reforms, including social care. Burnham is also unveiling plans for a new publicly owned Great British Grid, designed to cut energy costs and speed up connections for homes and businesses. The government says the new body will work alongside private companies and aims to bring Britain's energy costs more closely in line with other European countries within 10 years. Meanwhile, there is a major new development in the suspected RAF Fairford terror plot. US Secretary of State Marco Rubio says a foreign actor was clearly involved, although he has not provided evidence publicly. Five British men arrested near the base have now been released on strict police bail. UK counter-terrorism officers say the investigation remains active and they are considering whether anyone involved may have been acting on behalf of a foreign state. In other news, John Venables, one of James Bulger's killers, will have his latest parole hearing held in private, despite James's mother, Denise Fergus, asking for it to be made public. Venables, now 44, was convicted alongside Robert Thompson of murdering 2-year-old James in 1993. The parole board says a private hearing is necessary partly because of concerns for Venables' safety. And finally, Rolls-Royce is investing £300 million in its UK factories and engineering sites, including Derby, Bristol, Rotherham, Glasgow and Warwickshire. The company says the money will expand aerospace and defence manufacturing, while the government says it will support skilled jobs and strengthen British industry. For Wave Mallorca, this is Harriet Gordon.
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14: 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Now. James Ross is kicking off another hour of the greatest hits of music.
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16: And there are more of them. More of the greatest hits from down through the last 50 years. Some of our faves. Hopefully some of yours as well.

Suffragette City from David Bowie from 1976. That was the year it was actually a hit as an A-side, but before that it was the B-side of which Bowie track? Do you know? It was Starman. Every week we dig through the archives to unearth some classics.

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0: Oh, so many songs, so many hits. And in a moment, we'll do the Movie Minute.

There is Kylie, one of her biggies from 1991. That is What Do I Have to Do? Okay, let's do the movie minute now. Well, if you're looking for something to watch, then here are some of the films out there or streaming online right now. And starting with one of the greatest hits of the movies, and it is Sleepless in Seattle, the 1993 rom-com starring Tom Hanks and Meg Ryan as two strangers brought together by a radio broadcast. After a widower's young son discusses his father's loneliness on air, a fascinated journalist becomes convinced that they are destined to meet. It is Sleepless in Seattle. Well, coming up to date now, and Drawn Together is a romantic thriller starring Esther Exposito as a wealthy heiress. After surviving a terrifying kidnapping, she's assigned a mysterious bodyguard, and their growing attraction complicates his mission as dangerous threats continue to follow them. It is Drawn Together. And Toy Story 5 is the new animated adventure starring Tom Hanks and Tim Allen as Woody and Buzz Lightyear. When Bonnie becomes fascinated with a new electronic device, the toys face an unfamiliar threat as technology challenges their place in a changing world. It is Toy Story 5 starring Tom Hanks and Tim Allen. Our other selections, Drawn Together starring Esther Exposito and Sleepless in Seattle starring Tom Hanks and Meg Ryan.

She's 33 now, but got married at 23, and that probably inspired the song. She got divorced and is married again. She is Ash. It is Stop the Wedding. It's the greatest hits of music. Feeling good, feeling fine. This is the greatest hits of music. The greatest.

Jocelyn Brown and Somebody Else's Guy, Disco Smash from 1984. That was redone in 96 by CC Peniston. Okay, let's slow the groove down now and get into the vibe as we head towards 1972.

who's best known for being a founding member of Marmalade. Remember their songs like Reflections of My Life and I See the Rain and Rainbow and so on. But Junior Campbell had a solo career of his own, and that was from 72. It was Hallelujah Freedom.

was a song written by Smokey Robinson for the Miracles. Before it was Smokey Robinson and the Miracles, it was Going to a Go-Go from 1966. And that song, also recorded by the Rolling Stones in 1982 on their album Still Life.

0: Well, so far on this hour of the greatest hits of music, we started the sequence with David Bowie and Suffragette City. Then it was Kylie and What Do I Have to Do? And from the charts of 2026, Ash and Stop the Wedding. Then it was Jocelyn Brown from 84 and Somebody Else's Guy. And from the 70s, Junior Campbell, Hallelujah Freedom. And from the 60s, The Miracles and Going to a Go-Go. And here's a combination, Martin Garrix and U2 together and their brand new song. It's called Fireflies. Another hit from the charts of 2026.
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0: Classic hits, classic memories, going back through the last 50 years and playing some of the songs that we love, hoping that you love them too. We were talking a moment ago about Mick Jagger and the Rolling Stones, and guess what? Up he pops with a song from 1987.

that is, got together with Dave Stewart from the Eurythmics to put together his second solo album. It was Primitive Cool from 1987, and that was one of the big singles from it. It was Let's Work from Mick Jagger. I don't

Well, Tony Basil was number one on the US Billboard Hot 100 in 1982 with Mickey. Looking around the world at the number ones at the moment, well, Ella Langley is hanging on there at the top of the US Billboard Hot 100 right now. Also the top of the Hot Country Songs chart. Number one in Canada, Australia and New Zealand. That is Choosing Texas. And this is number one in the UK.

Luciana Spiro is number one in the UK with Great Expectations. Looking around Europe on the official top 100 across Europe, Die Die and Shakira and Burna Boy number one. It's also number one in the Netherlands, in Switzerland, in Norway and Sweden, not to mention the charts in Germany. Okay, let's go back to 1994 for number one.

Okay, so three number ones back to back. Tony Basil and Mickey, number one on the Billboard Hot 100 in 1982. Great Expectations, Sienna Spiro is number one in 2026. And from 1994, Live in Joy and Dreamer.

What a song. What a song indeed. Prince and the Revolution, Take Me With You. It was one half of a double A side which came out in 1985. The other side was Let's Go Crazy. Top 10 in that year. Back now to 1980 for a song which has come to resurge. Tumble.

Dolly Parton sticking fast in the charts there with her 80s rendition, huge hit song of that time, of 9 to 5. Well, catching up now with some more showbiz and celebrity stories, and Ella Langley has tied Mariah Carey's record for the longest running number one in US Billboard Hot 100 history. Choose in Texas has now spent 22 weeks at the top, matching Mariah's All I Want for Christmas Is You. The milestone follows Ella's 9 CMA nominations. She's also expected to feature strongly when the Grammy nominations are announced. Oasis have confirmed another huge comeback tour, announcing 38 stadium shows across Europe and America for 2027. Noel and Liam will play 5 nights in Glasgow, 11 in Manchester, before shows including Paris, Rome, Boston and Las Vegas. Richard Ashcroft will support them with the tour, which finishes at Slane Castle and Nebworth Park. And Celine Dion has made an emotional return to the stage, launching her 26-date Paris residency after years battling stiff person syndrome. Celine fought back tears on opening night, telling fans she'd promised herself she would return and wanted to sing for life, and thanked audiences for their patience and support.

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1: In today's news, Prime Minister Andy Burnham is expected to call for a review of the state pension triple lock in Labour's next election manifesto. The guarantee means pensions rise each year by whichever is highest, inflation, average earnings, or 2.5%. Burnham is expected to make clear that nothing will change during this Parliament, but says difficult choices may eventually be needed to help fund wider reforms, including social care. Burnham is also unveiling plans for a new publicly owned Great British Grid, designed to cut energy costs and speed up connections for homes and businesses. The government says the new body will work alongside private companies and aims to bring Britain's energy costs more closely in line with other European countries within 10 years. Meanwhile, there is a major new development in the suspected RAF Fairford terror plot. US Secretary of State Marco Rubio says a foreign actor was clearly involved, although he has not provided evidence publicly. Five British men arrested near the base have now been released on strict police bail. UK counter-terrorism officers say the investigation remains active and they are considering whether anyone involved may have been acting on behalf of a foreign state. In other news, John Venables, one of James Bulger's killers, will have his latest parole hearing held in private, despite James's mother, Denise Fergus, asking for it to be made public. Venables, now 44, was convicted alongside Robert Thompson of murdering two-year-old James in 1993. The parole board says a private hearing is necessary partly because of concerns for Venables' safety. And finally, Rolls-Royce is investing £300 million in its UK factories and engineering sites, including Derby, Bristol, Rotherham, Glasgow and Warwickshire. The company says the money will expand aerospace and defence manufacturing, while the government says it will support skilled jobs and strengthen British industry. For Wave Mallorca, this is Harriet Gordon.
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9: For those of you who just

TMP, the Mitchell Project Sessions, kicked off with Ben Banjo and Paul Lyons. Praise in the House, Lenny Fontana mix. 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Naughty Cotto, Stand Up. Barza, Addicted to You, like that. Arduini and Pagani doing Caught in the Middle, the old Juliet Roberts track, featuring Chanel. Eric Copper in the mix on that. And this is Rod Carrillo and Diego Brown, Stuck. Give Album Cream coming in now. Smooth Touch. Rogue. And Dennis Quinn.

Let me tell you a story about house music. It's not just a beat. House is a feeling. And when you feel it,

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Or even really what to do. 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
2: In today's news, Prime Minister Andy Burnham is expected to call for a review of the state pension triple lock in Labour's next election manifesto. The guarantee means pensions rise each year by whichever is highest, inflation, average earnings, or 2.5%. Burnham is expected to make clear that nothing will change during this Parliament, but says difficult choices may eventually be needed to help fund wider reforms, including social care. Burnham is also unveiling plans for a new publicly owned Great British Grid, designed to cut energy costs and speed up connections for homes and businesses. The government says the new body will work alongside private companies and aims to bring Britain's energy costs more closely in line with other European countries within 10 years. Meanwhile, there is a major new development in the suspected RAF Fairford terror plot. US Secretary of State Marco Rubio says a foreign actor was clearly involved, although he has not provided evidence publicly. Five British men arrested near the base have now been released on strict police bail. UK counter-terrorism officers say the investigation remains active and they are considering whether anyone involved may have been acting on behalf of a foreign state. In other news, John Venables, one of James Bulger's killers, will have his latest parole hearing held in private, despite James's mother, Denise Fergus, asking for it to be made public. Venables, now 44, was convicted alongside Robert Thompson of murdering 2-year-old James in 1993. The parole board says a private hearing is necessary partly because of concerns for Venables' safety. And finally, Rolls-Royce is investing £300 million in its UK factories and engineering sites, including Derby, Bristol, Rotherham, Glasgow and Warwickshire. The company says the money will expand aerospace and defence manufacturing, while the government says it will support skilled jobs and strengthen British industry. For Wave Mallorca, this is Harriet Gordon.
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